0: broken.
1: It is Nightly with Jade and Tyler. Jade, have you seen Wedding Crashers, the movie?
2: I have. One of my boyfriend's favorites. So we've definitely watched it recently.
1: I love the opening scene where they're going through like litigation on who gets what into the divorce. And that's just an epic scene. But that's actually real life, those scenes. And Newsweek, they talked to a 33-year-old woman who got divorced. And she asked the judge for her ex's Netflix password in the settlement.
2: It is that serious. Once they started getting all crazy with one per household, it was like, damn, the Netflix lockdown is getting real. Who's going to be the authoritative figure on this account?
1: Yeah, she's a 33-year-old woman named Landon Richardson who got divorced a little while ago, had an interesting response when a judge asked her what she wanted in the final settlement. She said, all I want is the car, the dog, and the Netflix password.
2: Wow, she didn't even care about the cow. She was not playing about that account, though. I get it.
1: So it turns out the account is still active. She does have the password, but if her ex cancels it, then she's got to get her own account. So, I mean, how vindictive is her ex? Because I'd probably cancel it and get a new one.
2: If that was my ex, I would cancel it and get a new one because it's like, what you thought? I put this account together.
1: Yes.
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10: 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It appears by its own numbers, the U.S. government seems insolvent. It's reported that the Treasury shows about $6 trillion in assets and over $47 trillion in liabilities. 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
16: A Better Life with Dr. Sanjay Gupta.
17: Breast cancer is the most common cancer among women in the world. And according to a new study out of the University of Washington School of Medicine, an estimated 3.5 million cases a year are expected by 2050. Now, the good news is we've gotten so much better at screening, earlier detection, and cutting-edge treatments in many countries, including here in the United States. But even here in America, Black women have a death rate from breast cancer that is 40% higher than white women, a disparity that exists despite our world-class treatment infrastructure. So what can you do to lower your risk? 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Exercise is really important. Cut back on drinking, quit smoking. And remember this, you should start getting mammograms. At what age? 40. That's when you should start. I'm Dr. Sanjay Gupta, helping you live a better life.
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0: I love science because we can learn a lot about why we do things the way we do it, or search for somebody that we want to date, why we go back to someone that looks like our exes, Kanye.
1: No, he's got a real problem, Tyler. Damn, you hit it on the head.
0: But there is a psychological reason why people keep dating someone who looks like their exes.
1: Ooh, tell us more. Tell us more. The girls are listening.
0: The experts say many people have a specific type, and sticking with that type can feel familiar, safe, and emotionally comfortable.
1: Okay, I gotta see that.
0: They added that people are often naturally attracted to certain features, personalities, or relationship dynamics. So that's why if they find somebody that they felt comfortable with, they usually go back to it.
1: I can see that. If somebody gives you a familiar vibe of somebody that you had a great history with, maybe it didn't end bad. It ended for some other reason, and you just kind of drift towards that personality type, that I could understand. I think the thing that freaks me out, because I think you and I agree, Tyler, like, it could be a characteristic thing. You could be attracted to kinds of people. For me, I was always a good girl, a rule follower, and I always went for the bad boys. I always wanted the street guys until I realized I will not ride for you. I will not ride till I die. I will not. But I do find it a little weird when people date people that physically look alike, you know? Because I'm like, there's something there. That's a little strange, right? You don't care who they are as long as they fit the prototype.
0: Yeah, like I'm talking about KFC chicken here. Men often are like, are you a breast or thigh guy or leg guy? Chicken, talking about chicken.
1: That! Chicken and women.
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20: Have you ever noticed that you mostly breathe through one nostril at a time? Even when you're not sick, even when your allergies aren't bothering you. The body actually switches the dominant nostril as frequently as every 2 hours while we're awake. That's according to Adam Taylor, an anatomy professor at Lancaster University in the UK. This alternating cycle is automatic. It's regulated subconsciously by the hypothalamus and the brain, he said. Your body does this to give each nostril a chance to rest and repair, so they don't get too dried out, which could make it easier for pathogens and inflammation to cause damage. Now, Taylor also said, studies suggest the left nostril may be more dominant, and when the right nostril is dominant, the body is in a more alert or even stressed state. Who knew? Pretty fascinating stuff. I'm Dr. Sanjay Gupta, helping you live a better life.
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0: 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There's a-

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5: 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Let's go.
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3: By the way, the Indy Pride Parade starts at 10 o'clock downtown on Mass Avenue. 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We'll be in the parade
1: as usual.
3: It's always fun.
4: I went and bought poster boards so I could make our poster.
3: Oh, yes. We've got the best poster boards. Uh-huh. Better than anybody.
1: That's right.
3: Okay, what's going on in Hollywood today?
1: Well, Page Six seems to think that they're going to tell us that Taylor Swift and Travis Kelce are getting married in Madison Square Garden.
3: I keep seeing this. Yeah. Is this right?
1: But that's the thing, we've already been told there's going to be multiple locations to throw everybody off.
3: Mm.
1: So I just highly doubt that we just know it to be Madison Square Garden. I mean, the only thing that I could say about that, if it were true, the security would be incredible.
3: Yeah.
1: We won't have helicopters flying over top, that kind of a thing. She's got the kind of money to turn it into something beautiful, but I don't know. I don't know that I buy it.
3: I mean, like a concert then too?
1: Size of the venue.
3: That's a huge size.
1: I know.
3: That's where the Knicks and Spurs are playing tonight. Yes. MSG.
5: But, I mean, it's not like she doesn't have the money.
1: Right.
5: She could rent it. No problem.
3: It wouldn't be sweet. It doesn't seem like her to do a big commercial thing like that.
1: I agree. Yeah.
3: She wants to do something. She does those kind of concerts.
1: I think.
3: It needs to be smaller.
1: Yeah.
3: Probably bigger, but
5: it's going to be in an enchanted forest.
3: Yes. Oh,
1: That's exactly right.
5: That we don't even know exists.
3: Like Tomorrowland, the big EDM festival.
1: Yeah.
3: Ferris wheels.
1: They'll rent a whole forest.
3: Yeah, forest.
1: And Taylor Swift will own the forest for a day.
3: Maybe Brown County. Nah, that probably won't happen.
1: Maybe not.
3: We got some nice wooded areas down there.
5: Yeah.
3: Brown County.
5: No, it'll be someplace in California.
3: Yes, of course. On the ocean.
1: Mm-hmm.
3: Ocean woods.
5: Ocean forest.
1: You guys,
3: I don't know where that would be,
1: somewhere
3: but
1: somewhere interesting.
5: Taylor Swift is going to create an ocean forest.
3: Yeah, an ocean forest.
1: She's going to plant 500 mature trees on the beach so she can have an ocean forest wedding.
5: It's like just an idea. She can have it.
1: Yeah, I think that's
5: great. I already got married, so I can't do it for my wedding.
1: Noted. That was otherwise you would have.
5: Otherwise, totally.
3: Look at that pine sitting in the sand.
1: Yes.
3: In La Jolla.
1: Now, there are seven people around each tree to hold it up, but
3: imported trees
1: that
3: will die immediately.
1: So, I don't know. I'm still not buying it.
3: Yeah, I don't know if I believe it either.
1: I think we won't know until it happens.
3: And that's a pretty good source, right?
1: Page Six is decent, but it's also, again, it could, like, it's very likely the guests don't even know. Mm-hmm. Like, they were told to just keep their summer flexible. They were told very vague things. So, who's dropping this information, Like, I feel like this is going to be a really well-kept secret.
3: Hey, you think this is going to be another cruel summer? Last summer was cruel summer.
1: Yes.
3: I think it was last year. Maybe it was two years ago.
1: Feral girl summer this year.
3: What is it called? Feral girl summer. That's right. Nikki needs more ferals.
1: Yes, I'm collecting them. Morgan Wallen was doing a show in Pittsburgh. Now, we talked a little bit about him tipping the piano. He had a piano that didn't work. This was last week. Yeah. So there was a piano on stage. It wasn't doing what he wanted to. So he basically shoved it over and broke it.
3: I'm sorry. Who's Morgan Wallen?
1: Morgan Wallen.
3: Oh, okay.
1: Yeah. He's doing great. so then in Pittsburgh, this was what happened. Now, do I understand the feelings and emotions behind it? Probably. He was on stage. There was a security guard who had been handed a phone by a fan that said, hey, can you just hold it up and see if he takes it or whatever? So the security guard is still facing the crowd, but the phone is on its recording and she's holding it up as he walks towards her. So she's thinking she's doing a good job for this fan, right?
3: Yeah.
1: Like, hey, I got him,
3: Yeah.
1: He kind of sees the phone. He walks a little bit. Then he walks back over to it, takes the phone, and chucks it out into the crowd across the stadium.
3: Wow.
5: Which is so rude, but also, he could have hit somebody with
3: that's
5: phone.
3: True too.
1: He might have hit someone.
5: Yeah.
1: We don't know.
5: We've been telling everybody not to throw phones at the artist, but also, artists, you can't throw phones at
3: the
5: fans.
3: Audience. Yeah, the fans.
1: And so then...
3: Weird.
1: Yeah, and then they canceled the next night's show.
3: Mm-hmm.
1: Now, what they said was... He's going on to his socials and saying, no, it was because of the wind and the stage could fall down and somebody could get hurt or killed. It's not because I did something, but just letting you know.
3: Next night's show was canceled. Still.
5: It almost seems like he's not a very nice person.
3: I don't know. Man, I don't care when he sings so good.
1: Like he's got a glass.
3: Last night.
1: then we have Guy Fieri. There is this streamer on YouTube called Dr. Spaghetti. And Dr. Spaghetti thinks that he knows Guy Fieri's secret, that Guy Fieri does not swallow any of the food that he eats on Diners, Drive-Ins, and Dives.
3: Okay, he's a non-swallower.
1: He's a non-swallower. And he goes through and went through all these things. He's like, I've watched him. He takes the bite of food,
3: yeah,
1: or he'll tuck it in his cheek.
3: He raccoons
1: but
3: it.
1: But you never watch the food go down. And then he was like, there was one time where he was like eating chopsticks, but like, or like had chopsticks in his mouth and took them out and was like, but there was no food on the chopsticks to begin with. Like, he has this theory that like, and now
3: he's not
1: it's
3: eating.
1: Not impossible. Like in movies, they do that all the time when they're filming movies and TV shows that involve eating, because sometimes it'll take 27 takes. A lot of times people spit the food out. So it's not unheard of. It's not like he would be the first person in history, but it would be very interesting now to watch some of those
3: idea.
1: And be like, he never swallows.
3: So like when the camera turns off and he
5: says,
3: spits
5: yeah.
3: it.
5: Same thing about me.
0: Yeah. Peterman is dedicated.
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14: If you are struggling with substance abuse, alcohol, pills, whatever it may be, first of all, it's nothing to be ashamed of. We know addiction is a brain disease, and we also know getting into recovery can be tough. Also, in case this helps, I want to tell you about a new study at a Harvard School of Public Health, which found that spiritual belief, the idea of a steady religious practice, had a protective effect from addiction. Experts we talked to told us there were probably a few reasons why this might be the case. Number one, excessive drug and alcohol use would not be the norm in a religious community, and people want to fit in. Two, a belief in a higher power provides people with hope and solace, great foils for addiction. And three, and I think there's some merit to this, regular attendance in a faith community also provides connection. Just like in AA, camaraderie and social support is often what you need. I'm Dr. Sanjay Gupta, helping you live a better life.
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6: Chicago letting this happen? Shame on them. Because this is the Bears. You ain't supposed to let the Bears go across state lines. I don't give a damn if it's a foot past state lines. You don't let that happen.
7: Oh, boy. Chicago Bears coming to Indiana? Are you kidding me?
1: This is nuts.
7: I kept saying, no, there's no way. And it looks like it might happen. We're going to talk more in your Sucky Sports Report in just a couple of seconds.

0: Okay, it's going to be humid and warm again today. Chances of storms afternoon. Same for tomorrow. And today's high 85, so warm and humid. High 82 for tomorrow. I got a chance to go out to that that water park that's up in Westfield in Sheridan. Have you seen it or driven by there?
1: I haven't seen it, no, but how was it?
2: I've seen some TikToks on it.
0: I keep seeing people posting stuff about it. I just wanted to get my notes out here. Oh, yeah, it's Sky Lake Adventures. And
2: it's not done, right? Like it's
0: no, they're doing it in three phases. You know, I went with this guy Mouse, my buddy Mouse, who created this and with the conception and making it and finding the investors.
1: Is it one of the mouses from your house?
0: No, his nickname is Mouse. It's weird, but I went out there during construction and I said, "This is never going to get done, never." But he put the I think June 4th was the grand opening. Over the weekend or on Thursday or something like that.
2: They did a soft opening too. I will say that people on the socials are saying it is a little pricey.
0: It's expensive. It is expensive.
2: How much was it?
0: Well, I don't know. I saw people post and I didn't look it up because I was hooked up with tickets to go with my family. So I didn't pay for it.
2: Yeah.
0: But if it's true, it's $50. It seems kind of a lot of money. But I would, if you're a Hoosier, you live here, do the unlimited for the season.
2: Yeah.
0: And you can, and when the other phases come in, they're doing zip lines, they're doing a sledding hill. I mean, if it's, I think it was like 150 per person for unlimited. I mean, this is, you could go there many, many times and enjoy that, you know, instead of
1: $50. $150 a person is still a lot of money.
2: Like, you look at a family of four, that's a lot.
0: It's a lot of money. Yeah. But you get, I mean, through the season.
2: Right, yeah.
0: You know, I would look into that.
2: Yeah.
0: But, I mean, it was a great time. It was fun. The kids loved it.
2: Good.
0: I mean, there's all these, so it's a lake, a man-made lake with a big filtration system in it. So it's clean water.
2: Nice.
0: You know, so, and then there's, soon we'll have these, like, an adult area of this beach. They call it South Beach, and they'll have a cafe there with bars. Right now, they got food trucks, and, Field Brewery was out there selling beer. So, it's really in the beginnings.
2: Yeah.
0: But I can't believe they got it done.
2: Yeah. Well, it's not done.
0: I mean, just to open up the water side of it.
2: Right.
0: I mean, they got that done, which, I mean, a couple months ago, it was Fields.
2: Yeah.
0: In Sheridan, Indiana.
2: Yeah, that's crazy.
0: So, anyway, that's the out there, and it was lovely.
2: Well, I'll just be at the splash pad at Greenfield for free.
0: A lot cheaper. Yeah. Or what does our intern go to? She goes
2: to the Monon Center.
0: Monon Center,
2: she's
0: Lazy
2: like,
0: River.
2: She can't go.
0: $18.
2: Yeah, that's kind of pricey,
0: it
2: too.
0: It is, just to go to the Lazy River.
2: Yeah.
0: But, you know, she says she doesn't go all the time.
2: Right.
1: Yes.
2: Once in a while.
0: Her intern salary from the Smiley Morning
1: Maybe
0: Show.
1: Maybe once in a while we should give her $20.
0: Yeah. Like,
1: have a Lazy River Day, Mesa.

0: So the Chicago Bears have voted to advance a stadium project in Hammond, Indiana.
1: Crazy.
0: Now, it's not fully finalized yet. I do have a clip here of a Chicago Bears fan. He's disgusted by this idea.
2: Chicago letting this happen? Shame on them. This is the Bears. You ain't supposed to let the Bears go across state lines. I don't give a damn if it's a foot past state lines. You don't let that happen.
1: That's Stephen A. Smith.
0: Oh, is that who that is? Yeah. Oh, yeah, I know who that is. Yeah. I just didn't even.
1: You're like some random dude.
0: You're right. Oh, yeah. The Chicago Bears coming to Indiana. Oh, my God. Could it be? Okay, here's a clip from Governor Pritzker from Chicago.
3: I'll just say that Indiana is a low-wage state that doesn't protect workers, a state that does not provide health care for people when they're in need. And so I don't think that it's very attractive for anybody in Illinois.
1: Okay. Wow.
0: All right. So if the Bears move to Hammond, do they get to keep Chicago or do we get to rename them?
1: So, well, I will say everybody that lives in the region says they're from Chicago.
4: People say region rats. They could be the Hammond rats. Oh.
0: I mean, if they move it to that northern part of Chicago, it would be like an hour from the stadium currently.
1: Right.
0: If they move it to Hammond, it's like 17 minutes or something. Which would
1: closer.
0: Be it would be a lot closer. Yeah, and you're right. I mean, they pretty much people in that area claim Chicago is where they live.
1: Sure.
0: Even though they're in Indiana.
1: Yeah.
0: There was rumor. Someone told me that. The Bears originated from Hammond, and I looked it up. It is not the case.
1: Okay.
0: And I got a whole thing on that, but now I can't find it right now. But I will get to that. But so, what could we call them? Here are some listener submissions. Someone said the Hammond Bears, the Northwest Indiana Bears, the Region Bears, the Hoosier Bears. Oh, they'd love that. The Region Bears.
1: I like that.
0: Chicago-ish Bears. The Indiana Toll Road Bears.
1: Yeah, right?
0: The Lake Effect Bears.
1: I like Lake Effect Bears.
0: Call in if you got a suggestion. The phone number is 317-228-1099. And if we're talking the Bears, Indiana gets to make some rules. Someone posted this online. Every touchdown celebration must include a tenderloin.
4: I like it.
1: hilarious.
0: The mascot must learn to say, "Oh,
1: oh, oh!"
0: It's like when you, us Hoosiers, I guess, say "Oh" a lot.
4: Yeah,
0: like,
4: it's a Midwest thing when you walk by someone or someone bumps into you.
0: Look at that!
4: Oh,
0: oh,
4: oh! They used to be the Decatur, Illinois, Decatur Staleys.
0: Yeah, so
4: after a manufacturing company back in the day,
0: 22 or something like that. Yeah. The fight song gets one mandatory John Mellencamp verse.
1: Okay.
0: Parking directions must include take 65 and regret everything.
1: Uh-huh. Oh, man.
0: At least one home game must be sponsored by a fireworks store, a church fish fry, and a tire barn.
1: I like this very much.
0: So, all right, call in with a new name for the Chicago Bears. Yeah, someone over the weekend told me that the Chicago Bears originally played in Hammond, Indiana, but not the case. The Bears began in Decatur, Illinois, like you were saying, Nikki, in 1920 as the Decatur Staleys, then moved to Chicago in 1921. That's right, and then became the Chicago Bears in 1922. But Hammond and the region absolutely have some deep NFL origin. Hammond had the Hammond Pros, who were an early pro football team that became a charter member of the APFA, the league that became the NFL in 1922.
1: Okay, so we're some unfamiliar, there, yes.
0: But we're inviting Hoosiers to call in and rename the Chicago Bears. Okay, so we posted something online. I've got a lot of people responding to that and some calls coming in here, too. Ethan, you're on the air. Go ahead.
5: Hey, here's an idea. The Construction Cone Bears.
0: No kidding.
1: I love it.
0: Oh, yes. There's always construction. Sometimes I'll drive my camper pulling my Tahoe. And, my GPS that I use is like Waze or whatever. It doesn't know I've got this train of vehicles going along. And it'll pull me through Gary, and it's scary as hell. Always construction there. Yes. Always cones up in that area.
4: Oh, it's messy.
0: So I like that one. Okay, here we go. Here comes Sean. What do you got?
6: Oh, hey there, Smiley Morning.
0: Hey,
1: Sean.
0: Hey, girl. Hey.
6: So ever since I moved to Indiana like a year and a half ago, Hoosiers have just been so nice. We might as well be the Indiana Care Bears.
0: Yeah.
4: Oh, adorable.
0: Yeah, someone, my buddy Roto sent me this, a meme that's already going around. It shows
4: Indiana
0: the Care Bears.
4: Care Bears.
0: Oh. Yeah.
6: It's a good one. It's got my vote.
0: That's hilarious.
4: I found a couple good ones,
0: what
4: too.
0: What else do you see here?
4: Somebody said the ham and beans.
0: Ham and beans.
4: The ham, and eggs.
0: Ham and eggs. That's
4: ham
0: great.
4: Ham and cheese.
0: I love
4: the gummy bears because of the Albanese gummy bears.
0: Oh,
4: when you drive
0: so
4: by that
0: true.
4: Area.
0: Yes.
4: Yes. Ham and hamsters.
0: Ham and hamsters.
4: Mm-hmm.
0: Oh, my God. I just love this whole thing. The Chicagoans are going to be so mad
4: if it
0: moves down here.
4: Oh, yes.
0: Even though it's so close, and it'll be even closer to go down that way. But I saw a meme that had the stadium where the Chicago Bears are now. It says, big sign on top of it says, the world's largest data center. They're going to make that into a data center now.
1: Actually, yeah, right? The data centers are bigger than that.
0: Yeah,
1: so.
0: You're probably right. Anything else funny in there?
4: Northern Bears.
0: Northern
4: Region Bears. Region Rats.
0: I like that.
4: The Gare Bears. I'm not sure.
0: Gary, Indiana.
1: The Gare Bears.
0: That's pretty good,
4: hilarious.
0: Too.
4: Oh, man. There's somebody named David DeKaiser.
0: Oh, God. What does he say?
4: Top Dog Bears, Affinity Whole Health Bears,
0: oh my
4: Chase
0: God.
4: Bears, or the Lily Bears. I like the Affinity Whole Health Bears.
0: Yeah, I like that he's tagging sponsors in that. And who's David DeKaiser?
1: Oh, I know that guy.
0: That's your husband. That's your husband.
4: Stadium Taxes. That's another good name for him.
0: Call into the show if you got a good name for the Hammond Bears, the Chicago Bears, new name. I mean, if we're going to own them, well, we gotta change their name. Really piss them off up there. Phone number's 317-228-1099. I saw Taylor Swift's song for Toy Story 5 that we were playing all weekend long here at ZPL. Played it on Friday. It is now the most streamed country song in a single day by a female artist on Spotify history.
1: Oh, my gosh.
0: On Apple Music, it's the biggest country single of 2026 so far. But is it really country? I don't know. I mean, it's Taylor Swift.
1: I gotta be honest,
0: country.
1: I didn't fall in love with it after here. I didn't hear. I only heard it once or twice.
0: I got into it more after we played it a few times.
1: Yeah.
0: But after I think it was Friday's show, Nikki turned me on to my new country, my favorite country song, Luke Bryan, Fish Hunt Golf Drink. Yes.
7: If I could have it my own,
0: this is my new country jam.
7: Let me tell you
0: thank
7: how
0: you to Nikki.
4: You're so welcome.
0: Accusing Luke Bryan and using AI to come up with a song because it's so lame, you know what I mean? I don't even think AI would do this lame.
1: You know
0: what I mean? I mean not lame. I didn't even mean to say
1: kind
0: that.
1: I'm with producer Will on this because he like wake up climb tree.
0: Wake up,
1: nobody says climb tree. You would say
0: it's got to be the cadence of that. I mean, you can't say climbing a tree.
1: You'd say trees, or you wouldn't say you're not going to climb a tree.
0: Well, you're going up
1: Luke Bryan isn't climbing a tree.
0: Isn't that where you go hunting? You get a post up there?
1: A stand
0: up there, and it's up in a tree.
1: Yeah, but you talk about your deer stand, not climbing a tree.
0: Uh-huh. I don't know, but it's addictive, and every time I play it, I want to sing along.
7: My own way, you know,
0: I think I'm a new country music fan.

0: drink?
1: Yeah.
0: That is a busy day.
1: It is a busy day.
2: Boys drink fish, huh? Golf drink.
1: Golf drink. Thank you very much, Luke Bryan.
0: Golf drink.
1: I'm into country music. I like Taylor Swift. I like Luke Bryan. I like Morgan Wallen. Who else do I like?
0: Ella That's Langley.
1: It. Ella Langley. Okay, Linda, you're on the Smiley Morning Show. Hi, Linda.
3: Hi.
1: We're talking about new names for the Chicago Bears. I mean, if we're going to own them in Hammond, what do you got?
3: Well, let's call them the Chicago Transplants.
0: Ooh. The transplant. Yeah.
4: There you go.
0: And then we could tie in a bunch of things about organ donation, and it'd be great. I like it.
1: Thank you very much. Appreciate it. And now on the phone is Leah. Leah, go ahead.
5: How about the Indiana Pothole Bears?
0: The Pothole Bears.
1: Bob on social media says the Hammond Herons. Herons. I think it's Herons, unless it's hair on, like... drugs.
4: No, it's like the blue heron, right?
1: Yeah, probably. The Hammond Hibernators. Okay.
0: Oh, because bears.
1: Ah, I see.
0: Yes.
1: Honey Baked Hamsters. There you go.
0: Oh, this is another one from a top fan on your Smiley Morning Show
1: go
0: page,
1: ahead.
0: David DeKaiser. The Munster Monsters.
4: I like that my husband was just coming up with.
0: He's just sitting there having a blast.
1: Yeah. He's, you know, he doesn't have a lot going on at work.
4: Well, this was yesterday. I saw him doing it because he was like really in a trance trying to figure things out during dinner. I was like, "Why no phones at dinner?"
1: Mike Spencer, who's a little more serious about this, it will stay the same. The Chicago Bears, they will remain the Chicago Bears just like the Dallas Cowboys, but are now located in Arlington.
4: We know, Mike Spencer.
1: All
4: we're
1: right.
4: just
1: we're
4: having fun.
1: We're having fun, okay?
4: Have fun, Mike
1: God
4: Spencer.
1: Dear Lord, we have a little fun over here. The phone number is 317-228-1099. If you want to rename the Bears, go for it. We want to hear from you. Okay?

0: 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Indianapolis
1: weather. Just getting my papers out here. Weather today. All right. Well, it's going to be humid again today. Very humid, very hot. We'll get up close to 85, scattered heavy storms. Tomorrow, same thing, hot and humid, up to 90 tomorrow. And then on Thursday, hot and humid, heavy storms, high 89. And right now in Indy, it is 71 degrees. 71. Look for the Smiley Morning Show again this year in the Indy Pride Parade. That's coming up on Saturday. We are so excited. It's so much fun. It's a big party downtown Military Park. Look for ZPL out there for the concerts. And we're giving away a bunch of tickets to different things, including Kesha tickets. If you want to win those, stop by our booth and win VIP tickets to Indy Pride from the Smiley Morning Show this morning and all week. If it's money you like, we have free money to give away. Whoop, whoop. That's coming up here at about 7:30 with the Secret Sound Contest. So if you hang with us a little bit, Julia Moffitt is back with your local news and a sucky sports report too. Fever and the NBA playoffs. Info.

0: big one for you.
1: Huge one for you.
0: We've got Make Us Laugh coming up in a little bit. So if we don't make you laugh, maybe one of our listeners will. How about that, guys?
1: Woo! Okay.
0: What else? Who's Your Zaddy? Contest is going on strong for Father's Day. We are looking for the hottest, coolest, most awesome dad.
2: Yeah, yes. And we added a grill.
0: Saw that.
2: What?
0: Yes. So we did get that grill. What's the specs on that? Do you have the specs on the grill?
2: I am waiting on the specs. Receiving
3: the grill's food. Yeah. It heats up.
0: Okay, that's good. That's
2: real nice.
0: You
2: probably have to clean it at some point.
0: Okay. All right.
2: And it won't be one of those ridiculous electric grills like Will has.
0: That's right. I would never have something like that.
3: Of course you wouldn't.
4: Dad, how is your electric grill doing?
0: I don't. What are you talking about? Keep your mouth shut. Top three things you need to know. Julia Moffat is standing by in the newsroom. And here's what's going on. Story number one.
5: The Chicago Bears move to Indiana may have a new twist. The team, while voting on building in Hammond, Indiana, could be looking at another stadium site. To entice the Bears to move here to Indiana, lawmakers were offering Wolf Lake as the proposed site. But after a vote by the team last week, they could still be making their own move to a different location. Several inside sources tell our NBC sister station in Chicago the team is looking at a second site in Hammond, not far from Wolf Lake. There are no specifics as to where and what this site could look like. We'll, of course, keep you updated.
0: Well, thank you very much. Hammond is Hammond to me. I mean, I don't care. It's the one corner
3: or
0: the other.
3: Put it wherever. You know? We don't need it. It's fine.
0: Okay,
2: if
0: whatever.
2: If you live around there, it might concern you.
0: That's fair. Number two.
5: Well, right now, the Jennings County Sheriff is facing several charges accused of stealing campaign signs. Sheriff William Kenny Freeman Jr. now faces counts of theft, obstruction of justice, official misconduct, and perjury. State police began investigating him last November when a candidate for Jennings County Sheriff reported his campaign signs were stolen. The candidate says they even tracked one of those signs to a dumpster on Freeman's property after they put a GPS device on that sign.
0: All right, number three.
5: Well, we are following news this morning from IMPD as they investigate a deadly shooting on the city's east side. This happened around 1:15 at a laundry and tan connection near 21st and Mithoffer. We are told that police arrived there and found a person in critical condition from a shooting. Initially, they said he was taken to a hospital, but just before 4, we learned that he died from his injuries.
6: And now, Smiley's Sucky Sports Report. You suck!
0: Okay, well, Caitlin Clark last night at the end, she missed her free throws. We were down by a couple points. She hit a 3. We won the thing.
3: There we go.
0: That's Caitlin Clark. That's the Caitlin Clark we love. The Fever beat the Mystics 78-76. They're going to play the Sky at home on Thursday here in town. The Spurs did beat the New York Knicks last night. I went to bed, but it came back and kind of like the Fever did. Wemby, that 7'4" Spurs player, with that last point in the remaining seconds, 115-111 victory. Nice. Knicks still lead the series 2-1. So next game will be tomorrow night in New York. The Vegas Golden Knights lead the Stanley Cup Finals. 2-1 over the Carolina Hurricanes. They play tonight in Vegas. And the Indianapolis Indians play Colorado at home tonight, where you can take advantage of Tuesday $2 menu night.
2: Woo!
0: Or is it $1? It's $1.
2: $1.
0: It seems like Tuesday would
2: be
0: $2.
2: Are you trying to?
0: I think it's because it's Tuesday.
3: And sometimes doesn't the fair do that? Like there was a...
0: That might be it, too.
3: Kind of mushing things together.
0: Mm-hmm. Hot dogs, peanuts, potato chips, Cracker Jacks, churros, all available for a buck tonight.

at the Victory Field for the baseball game. NASCAR race is the Great American Gateway 400 in Pocono, and then the IndyCar, no race this weekend. Indy 11 plays the Pittsburgh Riverhounds on Saturday at home. And that is your sports on the Smiley Morning Show. Okay, well, coming up in a second, we're going to get your throwback for you to kick off the 6 o'clock hour. We've got tickets to go see Jonathan Van Ness at the Old National Center. Part of our Pride Week. We got all kinds of stuff. We got VIP Pride tickets to give away this week on the Smiley Morning Show. And free money. If you just want money, we got that, too. That's coming up here at 7:30 if you'll be around for our Secret Sound Contest. And Miley Cyrus is on 99.5 ZPL.

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1: Oh, good.
0: Smiley Morning Show is on the air, day number 5820. Don't tell anybody. I'm

0: I was spraying air freshener in the studio this morning, but it was Febreze carpet cleaner.
1: Yeah,
0: so
1: it was just Febreze spray.
0: Raining down.
1: Yeah. Febreze. We had a small rainstorm of Febreze.
0: It smells like a cat died in here, and we covered it up with this Febreze carpet freshener.
1: It stinks.
0: That's pretty strong. Here we go, folks. Let's get it.
2: Transmit worldwide. The Spider Worldwide Network.

0: Kitty Kitty Gorillas. Man, I've heard that song in a long time.
1: So good. They have new stuff out not that
0: really?
1: Long ago. Yeah.
0: Good stuff?
1: Yeah.
0: Smiley Morning Show is on. We just talked to these ladies off the air about 465 in the northeast corner. Is shaping up real nice.
1: Yes.
0: The lanes are wide
1: Absolutely.
0: Open. I can see where the exits are going to be.
1: You can, but you can't. They're not open.
2: No.
0: Not everything's open, but it's just you can see that it's getting.
1: That it will actually be open. There was a hope that it was going to be this past weekend.
0: Oh,
1: and
0: really?
1: Then it was like, okay, it's not quite there yet. Uh-huh. So we're probably in the last stretch.
0: Yeah, because you can get off Binford because I come down south on Binford off of 465 eastbound right there at the end.
1: Yeah, but Binford's kind of a mess, too. I was on Binford the other day trying to go north that.
0: Yeah.
1: It's like, ooh.
0: And it's getting hot. So I was just telling these guys also I need to get my portable air conditioner, the one that goes into our bedroom upstairs, because no matter how 24 hours you run that air conditioner, upstairs is hot in our house.
1: In my house, my old house, it was an older home. So there was just no insulation on the upstairs. And so it was like I had to have a portable air freshener
0: air freshener
1: all the time.
0: Maybe you need a portable air freshener too.
1: I had both.
0: I've got some spray
1: over
0: here.
1: Do you have some Febreze I can spray on my computer?
0: So it's that time of year. It's going to start getting really warm and humid. Again, today we've got scattered heavy rainstorms, possible muggy. High of 85 today. Tomorrow, hot and humid. Heavy storms. High 90 tomorrow. Thursday, hot and humid. Heavy storms. High 89. So next few days, it cools down. I mean, just in the lower 80s and upper 70s by this weekend. But next few days are going to be warm. Let's see here. What else? That's your weather forecast. There's a trend going viral on TikTok, where they are putting pickles in their Sauvignon Blanc.
1: Why?
0: Which is funny because exactly 1 year ago, there was a trend of people putting jalapenos in white wine. I don't know. It looks like they take the pickles, and I don't know if it's sugar on them. I was trying to watch one of the TikTok videos this morning, but
1: people do weird. I like pickles a lot.
0: I like Sauvignon Blanc.
1: I don't know that. I just can we calm down with the pickles, like Kool-Aid pickles, and the like. All right.
0: Okay. Yeah. Here it is. You see the picture here in front of you, the video on Instagram.
1: I don't want it.
0: But it's not my thing.
1: Yeah. Oh yeah, they're in sugar as well.
0: Yeah, I don't know if that's sugar or salt. I can't figure it out.
1: Or I guess.
0: I mean,
1: what is it?
0: I don't know. I hate it.
1: And there's ice. Ice and pickles.
0: So the wine is on ice. So watered down wine
1: and
0: with pickle juice.
1: Juice
0: in it. I'm going to stop.
1: All right, just
0: that
1: drink
0: video.
1: Pickle juice.
0: I'm going to turn that off so you guys don't see
1: Thank
0: it anymore.
1: You. I hate it.
0: We did go to former producer B. Moore's funeral. This was on Friday. Was it on Friday?
1: It was Friday.
0: I can't remember. Friday midday. It was, if you didn't know, B. Moore was our original producer of the Smiley Morning Show 24 years ago for a few years in the beginning. And he is also Tony from our show, ex-husband, and the father of their child, Lucas.
1: Yes.
0: Lucas has been on the show over the years with his poop showers. He was just in the studio not too long ago. He lost his dad, and it was sad. And we went to the funeral on Friday. And I looked it up. It was, I can't remember the funeral home, but I went to the wrong one. So I was with a friend, Netta, and my wife. We went to Fairmount. We were supposed to go to Marion or Gas City or something
1: Gas City,
0: like that.
1: Gas City, He was buried in Fairmount.
0: Okay, okay. Because he's from
1: in
0: Gas City,
1: same,
0: right? Or Marion?
1: He's from Gas City.
0: So all the family's there.
1: Yes. But he's buried in the same cemetery as James Dean.
0: I went to a lot of those small towns.
1: Mm-hmm.
0: Yeah, so Fairmount. Yeah, I did see all the signs and saw the museum. And,
1: and
0: a lot of, who's the writer that made our, Garfield?
1: Yeah.
0: Garfield's everywhere, too.
1: Well, that's Muncie, but close.
0: Okay, I said, why is there so many Garfields in Fairmount?
1: Well, it's because it's close to Muncie.
2: Jim Davis.
0: I know, but maybe he's from there, too.
1: From Fairmount?
0: I don't know.
1: He lives in Muncie.
2: He's from Marion.
0: Anyway.
1: But he did grew up on a small black Angus cattle farm in Fairmount.
0: So that's
1: why. He grew up on a farm there.
0: Now we know.
1: Yes.
0: So a lot of Garfields and a lot of James Dean in that town. And you blink and you miss the town.
1: It's true.
0: Went to their funeral home. It's the name, same name. They've got two or three in that same area. Went there and it was empty. It was like, man, no one loved B-more more than me.
1: Yeah.
0: I'm the only one that went to it.
1: The only one that came.
0: No, we figured out quickly. It's like lights off. Okay, what's going on? Where is another one? Found it. So we got to the funeral late and walked in, and it was like 3 or 4 minutes in. And a guy was up there, and he was telling this story about Beemore. But in the person, I guess I found out later, the person of his wife, that I
2: he
0: guess
2: was
0: probably
2: reading
0: didn't
2: want, a letter from his wife.
0: So I didn't get that set up.
1: So you didn't know what the, so he's
0: so
1: reading this
0: he's
1: letter.
0: He's saying these things about Beemore, like, I love you so much and blah, blah, blah, this. And I was like, oh my God.
1: Like,
0: his wife was a man. And oh my God, Beemore was
2: confusing.
0: It was confusing, and yeah. it was like, what is going on? Is anybody else, anybody paying attention to this?
2: Who Turns is out, this guy?
0: Who is this man? Who was he? Was he
2: a pastor?
0: Was he the pastor of the church?
2: I think maybe at his mom's church. Okay. I'm not sure.
0: I mean, in retrospect, it was hilarious because, like, this is really weird
1: yeah,
0: sounding.
1: Yeah, sure, yeah.
0: When you missed the setup, yeah, you right. missed the whole understanding this whole
2: yeah.
0: thing. And then there was at the end, they played like Amazing Grace, and it was very sweet and very nice. Everybody's crying. And then the back row stood up, and we're going to the front row to greet the people, the family members.
2: Sure.
0: And your son.
2: Mm-hmm.
0: And I was like, oh, man. And then the guy from the funeral home kind of like, go follow those people. I was yeah. like, I was back in the back corner with Sarah.
2: So everyone went to the front?
0: Yeah, to greet the console.
1: Yeah, yeah. I've just always been in funerals. I have the family leaves and stands outside.
0: Yeah, yeah.
1: And then everyone shuffles outward.
0: So they were sitting down.
1: Yeah.
0: And I was, you know, and everybody, I saw everybody going by and hugging each one. I was like, I don't even know some of these people.
1: Sure, yeah.
0: So like his wife, it was the first time even meeting her. And she like whispered to me, and she's like, man, this, sorry we had to meet this way.
1: Yeah.
0: It's like, yeah, this is awful.
1: Yeah.
0: I don't like funerals.
1: No one does.
0: I don't like them at all.
1: Yeah.
0: I hugged Lucas, and he's really the one I knew.
1: Mm-hmm.
0: And he was sobbing. It was just,
1: That's a lot, yeah.
0: Sad, sad, sad.
1: Mm-hmm.
0: So anyway, that was my funeral story.
2: It was awful.
0: It's bad.
2: And Lucas has his first day of work today.
1: Aww.
0: Oh,
2: and
0: my
2: his new
0: gosh.
2: Job at Wendy's.
0: I love that he's got a job at Wendy's. Good for him.
2: I love it. We had to go to this weekend to get no slip shoes.
1: Oh, then
2: you know that those are a
0: thing. Is it because it's greasy floors?
1: Yes.
2: Yeah.
0: Oh, that's
2: so
0: hilarious.
2: Get special shoes. I was like, I just spent $50 on shoes for a job that probably pays $9 an hour.
0: We'll take a piece of that to pay back your shoes. Oh, that's good. And you say Wendy's?
2: Wendy's.
0: You have to call Wendy's. If you're a Hoosier, you call it Wendy's.
2: Yeah. So if you go to the Wendy's at Mount Comfort and I-70.
0: Oh, I know that one.
2: Yeah.
0: I know that one.
2: Yep.
0: That's his Wendy's.
2: Say hi to Lucas.
0: That is so great. Mm-hmm. And what is he? So does he work the drive-thru or is he?
2: It's his first
1: probably
2: day.
0: We'll find out.
2: He's probably
0: he's
2: just
0: learning
2: where
1: yes.
2: the stuff is and getting
0: learning
2: a t-shirt.
1: Probably.
2: He doesn't even know when he's done. He starts at 8 and he's like, Mom,
0: like,
2: I don't know when to pick me up. So I was like, well, I hope it's not before 10 o'clock. It's like, Aunt, come get you.
1: Right?
0: We just have a listener pick
1: well,
0: him up.
1: Well, he got the breakfast so he could sit down and have a nice breakfast.
0: That's true.
2: That's what I told him. I was like, if you get off early, well, you're just going to have to wait.
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25: Colleague of mine was telling me the other day about how their Instagram feed is filled with videos, most of them kind of funny, about how grandparents and friends tend to bulldoze new parents out of the way to get to see their baby. Now, as a dad of three daughters, I know how life really does become all about them the moment those kids are born. But I also know parents are still people too who need their own attention beyond being mom or dad. And moms, in particular in those early years, can feel especially invisible in the eyes of other people. So what can you do to stop contributing to what is known as maternal invisibility? Women we spoke to said these two things were the most helpful. When people stopped to ask how they could best support them, number one, or when they took the initiative to handle certain tasks that obviously needed to be done. I'm Dr. Sanjay Gupta, helping you live a better life.

0: May.
1: I love that song.
0: I love May, too. So
1: oh.
0: I'm gonna fall in love with May all over again, even though we're past May. Month of May is done. Here we are, June 8th, Smiley Morning Show. And I do love that song, too. Just reading up on the Peru.
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0: Let me tell you how every day would go. 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
1: I just got a text from my wife. She says, best way to start my day, hearing the Knicks lost at home. Wemby is a little gift, a little angel from heaven. Got that last shot to beat to the Knicks. So now they have one game under their belt, and Knicks have two. Another game tomorrow night in New York City. So.
2: Ooh, tie it up.
1: Oh, yeah, man. It's exciting. And then the Fever won last night. Caitlin Clark with a three at the end. Oh,
2: yes.
1: My gosh.
2: David Cunningham with that pass. Good. It was nice.
1: Yes. Smiley Morning Show. Good morning. What is your name?
3: Good morning. This is Caitlin.
1: Hi, Caitlin.
2: Hi, Caitlin.
1: Okay. Here comes the 620 brain fart. 45% of people do this when they're stressed. What do you think it is?
3: Watch TV
1: is incorrect.
2: Oh. Good try.
1: All right. Enjoy your morning. Love you. Bye. It's 72 degrees. Time at the tone, 6:32. Actually, retract that. 6:37. Thank you.
2: Oh,
1: and now here's our next guest. Sirius Scott. What do you think it is?
4: Smoke.
1: 45% of people smoke when they're stressed. It's a pretty good guess.
2: Mm-hmm.
1: People do that. That's incorrect.
2: Oh.
1: Hang up on yourself.
2: Oh.
1: Waiting. He's gone. And one more gas. James, 45% of people do this when they're stressed. What is it?
5: Take a walk.
1: Well, how did you guess that?
5: I just popped in my head.
1: You got to tell the truth.
2: Uh-huh.
1: I'm like a
2: popped
1: cop.
2: In your head?
1: Tell me the truth. Did you Google it?
5: That popped in my head. No.
1: Popped in your head after you Googled it?
5: No.
1: I'm a radio DJ. I'm like a cop. You got to speak the truth. I'll put you in ZPL jail. Okay. Okay, watching you. You just won tickets to see Jonathan Van Ness.
2: Woo!
5: All right. Well, my sister says he's great. I'm not really sure who he was.
2: Okay. No, you're going to love it. It's going to be so much fun.
1: You'll see him?
5: Yeah, my sister does. Oh, you got to get in, man. Get in. He's great.
1: He will be at Kesha.
2: Mira
1: Theater?
2: I think Old National. Egyptian Room at Old National Center.
1: Okay. Congratulations. Hold the line. We'll get you those tickets.
5: All right.
1: Love you, James.
5: Love you too, guys.
1: Happy Pride Week.
5: Great.
1: Hold on.
6: But we are celebrating the first day of summer.
2: I'm sweating.
1: Oh, what's the wrong button? It's not the first day of summer.
2: Oh, good.
1: Just want to play some summer type music.
2: We flash forward?
1: Yeah, sorry. There we go. Let's do work. Almost summer, technically. But it's going to be a really summery like day today with humidity, scattered heavy storms, and we will get up to about 85 today. Tomorrow, even warmer, hot and humid, heavy storms, high 90. Same for Thursday, high 89. It is 6:39, Smiley Morning Show. If you can make one of us on the show laugh, you will win tickets to Connor Prairie.
2: Oh, that's
1: nice. Yeah, it's a 4-pack of tickets to Connor Prairie and the all-new Museum Experience Center at Connor Prairie, now open. I was told to say that, so you can figure that out. If you want to go for free, call in and make us laugh. So we're looking for funny jokes. One-liner, quick jokes are our favorites. And you can win tickets for the family to go to Connor Prairie. They got that tethered big balloon goes up. The theme is what? It's like you go back in time, right?
2: The 1800s.
1: Yeah, it's really cool.
2: 1890-something.
1: It's really neat. And they've got animals and all kinds of
2: churning
1: stuff.
2: Churning butter.
1: Demonstrations and things like that. So if you want to go, it's kind of a learning experience as well for the kids and family. Call into the show, make us laugh, and then we will give you tickets to Connor Prairie. Here's a kid calling in. Hello, kid. It's Lux is his name. Hi, Lux.
7: Hi, Lux.
1: Are you in camp right now or out of school?
7: Yeah, I'm out of school.
1: Nice. Okay. No camp for you? Just enjoying summer?
7: Yes.
1: Good. Okay, make us laugh.
7: Why did Tigger stick his head in the toilet?
1: Why did Tigger
2: from Winnie the Pooh stick his head in the toilet?
1: Why?
7: To find poo.
1: Hilarious. That is funny. I'm sorry we didn't laugh, so you win nothing today.
2: Aww.
1: But thank you very much.
2: Did a good job.
1: Yeah, did a great job. Enjoy summertime.
8: Don't you know
1: so
8: everyone wants to laugh?
1: Here we go. Kevin, can you hear me?
9: I can hear you. Can you hear me?
1: I sure can. Make us laugh and win a Connor Prairie tickets. Good luck.
9: In college, I once tickled the foot of a girl with a prosthetic leg.
1: That is funny. I mean, I love that.
9: True story.
1: Yeah,
2: that's
1: I believe
2: the
1: it.
2: Joke?
1: Yeah.
9: No, it's serious. I didn't realize.
1: No, this
9: I
1: is not.
9: I saw her limping around campus, and I was just tickling her foot one day. And it never dawned on me why she limped, because it's not like she was my girlfriend and I'd ever had the privilege of seeing her with her pants off. So
4: Wait, you didn't notice that the foot wasn't real?
1: Hilarious, Kevin.
9: Well, see, after a minute, I figured out that it didn't feel like a foot I was tickling, but a desk. And that's when I figured out, oh, crud.
1: Love you, Kevin.
9: And I just walked out of the room and never talked to her again.
1: Love you so much.
4: Got it. Okay.
1: Okay, let's go to Leisure Suit Linda. Make us laugh.
10: Okay.
1: I'm almost going to laugh at your name. That's hilarious in itself, but go ahead.
10: What's black and white and red all over?
1: Oh, my gosh. Let's see. Black and white and red all over. Okay, you're going to have to tell me.
10: My 74-year-old body in a teeny-weeny black and white bikini and sunburned all over.
1: Oh, my gosh.
4: I liked it.
1: You liked it?
4: Yes.
1: Did you laugh or just liked it?
4: I did. Well, I did answer the phone, so I did laugh the first time. But I thought it was very funny.
1: It's like, I thought it was just kind of... I felt bad for her, actually, a little bit.
4: Because of the sunburn?
1: Yeah, sunburn and... Yeah. Leisure Suit Linda, I guess you have won a 4-pack of tickets to Conner Prairie. Let's see if we get some more winners. Hold on. Stay where you're at, y'all. Here we go. Heather, tell us your joke.
11: Well, it's more of a funny story.
1: Okay. So good luck.
11: When my kids were younger, I used to have this t-shirt that was a squirrel with acorns around it, and it said, "Stop staring at my nuts." Mm-hmm. Well, my older kids thought that was hilarious. So their younger sister, who is about 3-4 years old, every time we would go somewhere, she would scream out, "Stop staring at my nuts."
4: Oh, my God.
11: This lady, we were inside Walmart, and she was like, "Honey, you're so pretty." And then she started screaming, "Stop staring at my nuts," and had everyone sitting around laughing. And I had to finally get rid of the shirt because I just couldn't wear it anymore because she just kept saying it, repeating it all the time.
1: That's hilarious.
4: Yeah, that's cute.
1: Hilarious. Pretty good, but no laugh. Sorry. All right. Sometimes we get warmed up, you know? You're pleasing us into submission. You know what I'm saying?
12: Make them laugh.
1: One joke at a time. You're working us. We're working into a laugh, maybe.
4: Absolutely.
1: Okay, let's try Nick. Nick, go ahead. Make us laugh.
13: Hey, good morning, guys.
1: What's up?
13: What's the difference between Batman and a crackhead?
1: Batman and a crackhead. I don't know. What is it?
13: Well, Batman can go out at night without Robin.
4: Did you laugh?
1: I did.
13: I heard a laugh.
1: Yeah, that's good. That's good. Yeah, without Robin. Yeah, it's kind of sad, but, you know.
4: Yeah.
1: It made us laugh. Here we go. Here's Frank. Frank, make us laugh.
14: What happens when two rowboats fall in love?
1: Two rowboats?
4: Yeah.
1: Okay, yeah, rowboats. I don't know.
14: Called romance.
1: Romance.
4: Cute. Adorable.
1: Okay, that is kind of cute. Okay, no laugh, though. Sorry.
12: Don't you know?
1: Phone number is 317-228-1099.
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2: Breast cancer is the most common cancer among women in the world. 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
2: Hot. 85 will be your high today with sunshine. Well, a little bit of sunshine, a little bit of cloud. We do have chances of some storms rolling through. So 85. Tomorrow, 90 for a high. Hot and humid. Thursday, hot and humid. High 89 with heavy storm chances the next few days.
3: Oh, so
2: get ready. That's what's happening. Any traffic problems right now?
3: We have a couple of traffic problems. On the west side, Washington Street at Belmont Avenue, there is an accident. And then in Carmel, we don't get a lot of Carmel accidents. US 31 between 116th and Carmel Drive, the left lane is closed.
2: What do I know anymore? I don't know anything. Hi, welcome to our show. I'm the host of this thing, and we made it through the weekend. It was hot and humid. You got a chance to go out and check out that new water place, Sky Lake Adventures.
3: Nice.
2: They had planted, it looks like, unless they're fake, three palm trees.
3: Oh, yeah.
2: You know, they'll last, you know, for the summer months, and then they'll die.
3: Right.
2: But, and then maybe it's, well, I should have went up there. I was really curious. I was sitting there at a food truck.
3: Yeah.
2: And drinking a Fieldhouse Brewery.
3: Okay.
2: They had a beer truck sitting there, too. Nice. Jackie is her name, I believe. All right. I went up there enough times to where I know the lady's name.
3: Okay.
2: I'll take another one of those ciders, please.
3: Hopefully Sarah was driving.
2: Yeah, she was. Thank God she's been driving a lot lately. I've been a little bit dizzy because of that e-bike accident I got into.
3: And you've been to a doctor.
2: I have, yeah.
3: You had a CT scan
2: My vision was off a little bit, and it was, I think that everything's connected there with vision.
3: Sure.
2: You know, with standing up, and so it wasn't too crazy, but
3: it's crazy what a concussion can do long term.
2: Yeah. So, but it's getting better, and I feel way better today. Friday, I was on the struggle bus, but you would have never known. I was just, you know, from time to time, just laying on this floor, cold floor. Yeah, I know. I was just, it's weird how, that affected me. But anyway, how did I get to that point? I don't know. Oh, yeah. Sarah's been driving me everywhere.
3: Yeah.
2: We went to dinner at St. Elmo's with some winners of the Daymar Gala, which is Daymar Services, autistic kids, you know.
3: Yes.
2: But St. Elmo's gave us a free dinner for the silent auction item at this thing, which was to be on the Smiley Morning Show and request the songs for our weekend blast off. So it was, what was their names? It was Summer and
3: Katie.
2: And they came in here and picked the songs, had fun, but then got to go to dinner at St. Elmo's.
4: Fancy.
2: It was fancy.
3: And you didn't even have to, she donated money. I didn't give anything.
2: Well, the funny thing, actually our waiter brought out the check. It was like over $600. I was like, this is like a radio promotion.
3: Yeah.
2: I was like, oh. And he left for a long time.
3: Yeah.
2: I was like, oh my God, I should have just paid for it and figured it out later. You know what I mean?
3: Yeah.
2: Put it on the Amex.
4: Oh, I don't know.
2: But he came out, he said, listen, this is a big machine. You know, there's a lot of things operating with this St. Elmo's and Harry Nizzi's. And they just copped it, put a dollar on it so I could tip them, and then everything was okay.
3: Good.
2: It was good, man. Yeah, whoopsie. I get it. They probably do so many fundraisers and
3: so many comped meals and
2: stuff. They're great.
3: They're amazing.
2: They are great. Let's see if we can get somebody to make us laugh here. So far, a couple of people have shared their sad stories and made us laugh. So it's kind of weird. But call into the show. Make one of us on the show laugh. And if you do make us laugh, we'll give you tickets to Connor Prairie. Connor Prairie's got their all-new Museum Experience Center. Now open, which
4: fancy
2: is
4: times.
2: Yeah, some new exhibits in there, immersive exhibits.
4: That's
2: and some food in there and stuff. So a brand new place for you to check out at Connor Prairie. All right, here we go. Good luck, everybody. Mackenzie, make us laugh.
5: Hello, good morning.
2: Good morning to you.
5: So where do you think pirates get their hooks?
2: Where do they get their hooks? Anybody know this one?
3: I don't know.
2: Seems like Nikki knows.
4: Well, like only because I answered the phone.
2: Well, if you laughed when they were on the phone, you should laugh to this. Okay. Where did they get their hooks?
5: They get them at secondhand shops.
3: Secondhand shops.
2: That's pretty good.

0: you, right?
1: That is really good. I didn't laugh. No one laughed.
0: But it's rare to hear a new pirate joke.
1: Yeah, I know. That's I thought really it was going to be you know, the typical pirate jokes. Mm-hmm.
0: Well, that
1: was
0: good. One.
1: Listen, trust me, you made somebody out there laugh. And here is Steve. Make us laugh. These are the last calls, so we don't need any more. Okay,
2: that actually made me laugh.
1: Did it?
0: Okay,
1: give him something then. Give him a prize. So,
2: look, if I'm actually attracted to women, and I'm attracted to men, but they're not attracted to me, what's my sexuality?
1: So you're attracted to men, but they're not attracted to you.
0: And women, and they're not attracted to him.
1: Okay, what?
2: By yourself.
0: That one did make me laugh off air, too.
1: By yourself. Oh, that's perfect. It's Indie Pride Week. It's Pride Week. Yeah. By yourself. That's good. That deserves Connor Prairie tickets. Good job.
2: Awesome. Thanks.
1: Okay, hold. Thanks, it'll be just a second. We're running on empty as far as we are. Intern's out.
0: Will's
1: out. Libby's out. Will's out. So if we're on the air, then...
0: Someone else is in the other room. One of us is in the other room.
1: So hold on a second. Okay, Ashley, go ahead. Make us laugh.
3: Why does the dog lick his balls?
0: Dave's already laughing.
1: Oh my God. Oh, man. Why?
3: Because he can. Why does the dog lick his penis?
1: Oh, my God. Are you a nurse?
0: That's not the part of the joke that you said earlier.
1: Change it to a non-medical.
0: Bits. Yeah. Man, the bits.
3: Oh, I thought
1: say
3: that would
1: wiener.
3: Be the...
1: Say, well, okay. And make it clean so I can make a penis? Clear edit. Say it again.
3: Why does the dog lick his wiener?
1: Why?
3: Because he can't make a fist with his paw.
1: Oh, my God. That's pretty good. Yeah. But I did laugh there in the beginning.
0: You did.
1: Didn't I?
0: Yeah.
1: Okay. All right. Congratulations. You win, too.
3: Oh, cool.
1: Good enough. Yeah. The first part was good enough. All right.
0: Hold on.
1: Okay. Hold the line. Here we go. Melissa, make us laugh. Hey, and by the way, 15, are you from Iowa?
3: Originally, I am.
1: Yes. Wow. Her area code is 515 on my call screener.
0: Oh, that's
1: 515.
0: Funny.
1: Yeah. What part?
3: I'm from Des Moines. I went to Iowa State.
1: Oh. I'm from Des Moines, but before that, lived in Pella, Iowa. But I'm a Hawkeye fan.
3: The tulips.
1: Yeah, the tulips.
3: Got it.
0: Did you say, also a Hawkeye fan. Oh,
1: no.
0: Yeah, me too.
4: Oh, yeah. We're all Hawkeye fans.
1: Wait a second. Oh, I've never thought of that. Hawkeye. No.
0: It's like,
1: Hawkeye.
0: It sounded like you said I'm a hot guy fan.
1: No,
0: and
1: it's
0: I was
1: more
0: like what?
1: It's Hawktua. Hawktua. Oh, my God. We're discovering new things. I've been saying Hawkeye. I'm a Hawkeye. But did you say Iowa State or did you say Iowa City? Or do you Cyclones or Hawkeyes?
3: I'm a Cyclone.
1: Oh, you are? Okay. All right.
0: I'm
1: boo.
0: A hot guy.
1: Boo, and she's a hot guy.
3: Sorry.
1: Okay, all right. What are we doing? Oh, make us laugh. Go ahead. Good luck.
3: All right. What do you call a paternity facility in Indiana?
1: What do you call it?
3: Who's your daddy?
0: Oh, cute.
1: Nothing? Okay, no laughs. Shoot.
0: Cute joke.
4: I liked it.
1: Okay, all right. Go Hawks. No, I mean, bye. Yeah. Here's Griffin. He's a kid, by the way. How old are you, Griffin?
5: Hello.
1: All the kids are calling in today.
5: I'm 11.
1: 11.
5: Okay. I just turned 11.
1: Okay, you're pretty old then.
0: Congrats on being 11.
4: He's hardly even a kid.
1: Hardly even a kid then.
0: Basically
1: you're almost
0: an
1: teenager,
0: adult.
1: Young teen, tween, I think they call him. And let me ask you one other thing. Are you out for school? Are you doing any camp or just enjoying something?
5: I'm going to my swim meet right now.
1: Okay. All right.
0: Okay.
1: Good luck
0: nice.
1: To you.
0: Nice.
1: All right. Well, try to make us laugh.
5: Okay, which are cheaper, deer nuts or bear nuts?
1: Oh, gosh. I'd say bear nuts for some reason.
5: No, deer nuts because they're always under a buck.
1: Oh, that's good.
0: Yeah.
1: That's hilarious.
0: That's clever.
4: That is good.
1: That is hilarious.
0: Not quite a laugh, but everyone liked it.
4: I liked it.
0: Enjoy swimming. Swim fast.
1: Here is Ethan. Go ahead and make us laugh.
6: Good morning, everybody. How are you guys?
1: Oh, so really good. Thanks for asking.
4: I like his delivery already.
1: I know. That
4: he's
1: always gets me.
4: Up.
1: Yeah, yep. That's a good way to do it. That's what the other guy did, and it was just funny. Go ahead.
6: So what do you call a homosexual dinosaur?
1: Homosexual dinosaur. I'm not sure.
6: Well, you call it a megasaur ass.
1: Oh, okay. All right. Not bad. Not bad. Uh-huh. Happy Pride Week.
0: Yeah.
1: Let's go to Marcy. Make us laugh.
7: All right. Are you guys ready?
0: Ready.
1: Oh, yeah.
7: This is a family favorite. So what did 50 Cent do when he got hungry?
1: I feel like I know this one. Do you guys know it?
4: No. I love it. I heard giggle. It's yeah, so it's fun,
1: good.
4: Though.
1: It's good. Okay, go ahead.
7: I can't tell it without laughing. Okay, 58.
1: 58. Oh, 58.
4: I see.
1: I see. That's pretty good.
0: Yes.
1: Gunk, gunk. Gong, gong, gong, gong. Now I got to play 50 Cent. Yeah, let's just do it right now.
0: Okay.
1: Get you another traffic update for you in a second. And also news update from Julia Moffitt and my sucky sports.

0: play.
1: Yeah, it was.
0: Yeah, that was.
1: We needed it.
0: We did need it. Smiley Morning Show is on. It's 7:06 in the morning, and we've got Julia Moffett, the number one anchor in the world.
1: Number one anchor. Oh, you're too kind.
0: All right. Well, let's talk about what's happening. Here's story number one.
1: Well, we're looking into a new report just released about how kids in Indiana are doing. So for the first time, the Kids Count data book gave each state a comprehensive score on the state of children's economic well-being, education, health, and family community factors. So the state's overall score was above the national average, so that's good. We ranked 23rd in the country for economic well-being, 11th in education, 27th in health, but 36th for family and community. The health ranking is better than what we've actually seen in the last 4 years, but our ranking for family and community, that fell from last year.
0: Number two.
1: Well, police are looking to beef up security as festival season gets underway. A heightened focus on these big gatherings after a shooting in Greenwood. It happened last Friday at a church event. Police say an argument led to gunfire. They say a 16-year-old pulled a gun and then fired multiple rounds. Now, one of those bullets did hit another teen in the foot, but he's expected to be okay.
0: And number three.
1: And President Trump says that the helicopter, the Army, U.S. Army helicopter that crashed near the Strait of Hormuz, they are all fine. The two crew members were not injured. Trump made that comment to journalists late last night while at the John F. Kennedy International Airport after watching the NBA Finals.
0: Okay, thank you very much. Yeah, the NBA Finals game last night. I think they booed our president. Did you hear some of that?
1: I did.
0: Did you see also the video of him going to sleep in the box in his suite?
1: He was like, that's a surprise.
0: Unless it's AI, I never know what's real anymore.
1: He falls asleep a lot.
0: Yeah, I would too at his age and a boring basketball game.
1: Basketball's boring?
0: Oh, I'm saying that for him.
1: But if it's so boring,
2: why did he go?
0: Well, he was invited and it probably.
2: I know, but it like it creates havoc for
0: security.
2: Everyone else.
0: Did you see some of the video? Again, I'm assuming it's real, but just Knicks fans going crazy. I guess I believe it's real. They go nuts.
2: Yes.
0: Knicks fans. So, you know, there were watch parties all around that stadium that had to be moved around. But
3: You remember when the IMS, like there was a couple years ago, there was a conversation about him coming to the Indy 500. Right. And Doug Bowles was like, we don't want that because it will
0: appreciate it.
3: Everybody getting into the stadium.
2: I don't think Doug
3: starting
2: Bowles
3: on time.
2: Said that, but I think the security guys were saying that.
3: Well, they were just saying like it would disrupt how the Indy 500 operates.
0: Yeah,
3: that was their fear.
2: And that's much bigger. And I was seeing that there were small businesses like bars around Madison Square Garden that couldn't be open because of it. They were expecting this huge night of like a ton of money. And
0: but there were big fist fights and just people going crazy, climbing signs and just, you know, breaking things. It's crazy.
2: It is crazy.
0: They lost. I mean, if they win, they might even go crazier.
2: I know. I don't want to be in New York then.
0: I don't either.
2: Yeah.
0: It is crazy outside Madison Square Garden.
2: So they have that celebrity row where it's, you know, like all
3: Ben
2: the
3: Stiller,
2: big...
3: Ben Stiller, Timothy Chalamet,
2: and all that. You can't buy those seats. They give them to celebrities.
3: I didn't realize they gave them.
2: And
0: so
2: they
0: either.
2: Did a fundraiser. You could buy two of the seats on Celebrity Row for that game, and it went for $1 million for two tickets. It was like
0: some rich person,
2: venture capitalist firm.
0: Yeah, exactly.
2: You know, like not a person, but.
0: Well, I can tell you the Spurs did beat the Knicks last night, 115-111. Unbelievable. This Wemby guy, 7'4", plays for the Spurs, had 32 points, 8 rebounds, 6 assists. Got that final score last night. And the Knicks now still lead the series 2-1. It's a best of 7. And next game will be tomorrow night in New York again. Let's talk about the Fever.
1: A thrilling finish for the Fever. Look at that clutch shot from Caitlin Clark. She is always money. This is on the road against the Washington Mystics.
4: And the three falls, giving Indiana that 2-point win. That win was much needed after a disappointing loss over the weekend.
1: Clark, Aaliyah Boston, and Kelsey Mitchell all had big nights. The Fever started off hot with 16 of the team's 21st quarter points from Clark. Also, they expanded their lead in the second, but the Mystics started chipping flying away in the third.
4: So with about 10 seconds left to play, Fever up by one, but the Fever foul, and the Mystics make two free throws, taking that one-point lead. And that's when Sophie Cunningham inbounds the ball to Clark, and then we saw that game-winning shot. So Fever won this one 78-76.
5: I better make this because I missed my free throws.
0: Yeah, she missed her free throws. Like, it was awful. It was like, we're going to lose.
3: I know.
0: My wife turned the TV off. I was like, I'm not watching this anymore.
2: So you can watch it downstairs. She is so funny. She will get so into it, but then she'll stop. Yeah. She just walks away. Yeah. And I'm like, no, this is the part we have to watch. We've been watching all of this this part.
0: Yeah, the Fever won. Can we watch the next game? I was just testing her. I said, no, we're not watching that. So she woke up this morning and she said the best thing ever to wake up. And she said, to start my day hearing the Knicks lost at home.
3: Hilarious. She is so aggressive. Yeah. It's very funny. Because as a human, she's pretty quiet and does her own thing. But sports turn her out.
0: Caitlin Clark missed her two free throws and then got that three-pointer.
5: But, I mean, like, all those plays are plays we work on after practice. So, like, everybody knows their role. Everybody knows what they're going to do. And, you know, a lot of the time the credit doesn't go to the person inbounding the ball. Like, that was a tough pass, like, skip pass, somebody on the ball and across the court, and, you know, Cody almost got a fingertip on it. Kind of worked out perfectly that she went for the steal, and it's honestly probably the most wide open shot I had all night, so my hands got a little clammy, but it's still in, I guess.
4: It still worked out in her favor. Caitlin Clark ended with 19 points. Kelsey Mitchell had 15, and Aaliyah Boston 14 points.
1: And the Fever are back home at Gainbridge Thursday, back on Channel 13 as well, so they'll host the Chicago Sky. Tip off for that one is at 7.
0: 7 o'clock games, which makes it good because you can still watch those NBA games too. NHL, the Vegas Golden Knights lead the Stanley Cup Finals 2-1 over the Carolina Hurricanes. They play tonight in Vegas. And tonight, it's $2 Menu Night. I did it again. It's Tuesday. It's $1 Menu Night.
2: $1 Menu.
0: So we're talking about hot dogs and peanuts and potato chips and popcorn.
2: It's $2 if you want to get two hot dogs.
0: That's
2: true. There you go.
0: Or two churros.
2: Ooh,
0: or how many come in a
2: so
0: package?
2: Good.
0: Is there a couple of churros?
2: Just one.
0: Okay. Yeah.
2: Don't get greedy. It's
0: Indians,
2: $1.
0: Indians play the Colorado. What are they? The Rockies? Or am I just making that up?
2: That'll know be tonight. What they are.
0: NASCAR race will be the Great American Getaway 400. That's at Pocono. We've got Indy 11 playing the Pittsburgh Riverhounds Saturday at home. And then just I'll throw this into sports, but you guys know who Shaquille O'Neal is.
3: I've heard of him.
0: Also known as DJ Diesel.
3: That's right.
0: Oh, yeah. Well, attention, West Lafayette. Attention, West Lafayette. And the Neon Cactus. He's actually showing up to West Lafayette on Saturday, September 26th. Same day Purdue plays Notre Dame at Ross Age Stadium. But you got him, Shaquille O'Neal, DJing the night at Neon Cactus, baby.
3: That's so fun.
2: Also, I have a correction to your sports.
0: What did I do?
2: I was telling Nikki off the air, I think I know a lot about sports until I try to do the sports, and then it turns out I don't know anything about sports.
0: You wrote the sports for me.
2: It's not Colorado, it's Columbus. It's the Columbus Clippers that are playing the Indians.
0: I was take the blame.
2: No,
0: let me just take
2: fine.
0: It. It's fine. It's fine.
2: This is on me.
0: Producer Will usually writes
2: it. COL. I went Colorado.
0: Yeah, that sounds right.
3: But that's fair. I would have done the same thing.
2: It's Columbus.
3: Whoopsies.
0: But if you think about it, Indians don't play Colorado.
2: They don't.
0: They play Columbus.
2: No.
3: But we didn't question it. None of us did.
0: No, we didn't.
3: That's why we're good at our jobs.
0: Yeah, that's right. That is absolutely right. Okay, thank you very much. That is what's going on. There's your news. There's your sports. Coming up, we go commercial free, and we've got $300 with the Secret Sound Contest. Got a couple leftover Make Us Laugh jokes. Hoosier Zaddy nominations are coming in. They're really good. I got a really good one to share with you in just a couple of seconds. Nikki's Quickie's not too far off, too.
3: We got some big stuff
0: today. What are we talking about today?
3: We're going to be talking about Nick Reiner. You might remember is the son who took out his parents, Rob and Michelle Reiner.
0: That's right.
3: We got to talk about a big breakup, and then we'll get to how Bowen Yang was not on SNL anymore.
0: Okay. All right. All the gossip, spill the tea with Nikki coming up.
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35: Colleague of mine was telling me the other day about how their Instagram feed is filled with videos, most of them kind of funny, about how grandparents and friends tend to bulldoze new parents out of the way to get to see their baby. As a dad of three daughters, I know how life really does become all about them the moment those kids are born. But I also know parents are still people too who need their own attention beyond being mom or dad. And moms, in particular in those early years, can feel especially invisible in the eyes of other people. So what can you do to stop contributing to what is known as maternal invisibility? Women we spoke to said these two things were the most helpful. When people stopped to ask how they could best support them, number one, or when they took the initiative to handle certain tasks that obviously needed to be done. I'm Dr. Sanjay Gupta, helping you live a better life.

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1: Kids start to get skeptical about you and the things you're telling them around age 6. 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
2: I can handle it. 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
1: Why take a bunch of sleeping pills when you can eat chocolate before bed? Researchers found that milk chocolate before bed can actually start to make you feel relaxed and sleepy. Now, they only say do a few ounces, which means that family-sized bag of M&Ms in your bedside table is not quite what they're talking about. But if you only have a little bit, it's not so bad.
4: We have a chocolate cake that's infused with chocolate, served with chocolate ice cream, and a molten chocolate topping.
5: We'll have one of those with 4 spoons.
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1: You have an office that's doing fantasy football, it's probably a good thing. 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
7: Are you kidding me, Dick?
8: No, I'm not kidding you, Bill. I'm playing against my father-in-law this week, and if he doesn't score this touchdown, I lose.
1: It encourages a sense of community, and it benefits the long run, so even losing that little bit of productivity will be worth it for the people bonding with each other.
9: Your team is in first place, and you're over here bitching about your kicker. 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
10: Yeah, Bill.
9: He said fine.
8: Bill? 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
9: Yeah, Bill?
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12: Make us laugh, hello.
13: Hi.
12: Hi, what are you calling about?
13: I'm calling for the joke.
12: Oh, we're done doing jokes. Well, we don't have any more prizes right now, but I will still listen to your joke if you want to still give it to us.
13: Yeah.
12: Go ahead.
13: What did the magician say to the fisherman?
12: What? Magician say to the fisherman, what?
13: Pick a cod, any cod.
12: What was it?
1: Pick a cod, any cod.
12: Oh, that's so good. How old are you?
13: Thank you. I'm 9.
12: Are you in camp? Summer camp?
13: No.
12: No, you're just enjoying the summer. Well, get out there and enjoy it. It's going to be a lovely day. Bye. Thanks for making us laugh. Bye.
14: Wake up. Coffee.
12: I want to thank Nikki for getting this song stuck in my head last week.
1: Oh, you're welcome.
12: It's Luke Bryan is saying that this song, it's his new song, and people are saying it's so dumb it was written by AI.
1: Yeah. But wants you to be very clear. He says likes no. Those things.
12: Yeah, and he says that this is just his life. And if you could do all those 3 things or 4 things in one day, you'd do it. Which was, what was it again? Drink?
1: Wake up, coffee, no. Get drunk, camo, climb trees, fish, hunt, golf, drink.
12: It is Indy Pride Week this week with the Smiley Morning Show. We are going to be in the parade coming up on Saturday on Mass Avenue. I look for the Smiley Morning Show as usual. But we're bringing back our Gaylywed game. So we're looking for couples that are new couples, maybe in the last couple of years.
13: Newer. Yeah.
12: And we're looking to play the Newlywed game. So we're going to ask you questions about your partner and see how well you know him or her. Okay. Or whatever. And we're doing this on Thursday morning at 7:00. But if you want to be one of the couples to be in studio to play this hilarious, fun game, the Gaylywed game.
15: Gaylywed game, Gaylywed game, like the Newlywed game, except for gays.
12: You might just win, and everybody's going to get something. Make sure everybody wins a prize just for taking the time to get up and come in and
1: yes.
12: Do this. But the grand prize winner wins VIP to Indy Pride. VIP, what does that mean? Oh, I think we looked this up once. It's like maybe your own bathrooms.
1: Will and I actually went and sat in it one time. So it's like
12: almost like
1: a cabana right next to the stage. So you have like a really good view.
12: Oh,
1: you have
12: nice.
1: Your own bartender. You have like couchy seating, lounge seating. It's very nice.
12: You don't want to be with all the other people.
1: Right?
12: You want your own private. So VIP tickets to that. Then you'll get tickets to see RuPaul, Jonathan Van Ness, and Kesha. So that's the grand prize winner. So we want 2 or 3 couples to come in the studio and just call or just email Tony from the show. She's a woman. She's right here.
1: Uh-huh.
12: Hi, Tony.
1: Hi.
12: Q&I. At WZPL.com. And then just tell us a little bit about yourselves. And then we're going to get a few couples chosen to come in the studio on Thursday morning. Again, at 7 a.m. I know it's early, but lots of fun. Okay. Indy Pride.
3: have a secret,
7: secret sound.
12: Hey, what? I'm going to play a sound. You got to tell me what the sound is. You figure it out, then we give you money. $300 today? Yeah, I believe so.
1: Yeah.
12: Thank you very much, Dave. You're welcome, Dave.
1: Oh.
12: Oh, I'm sorry. I'm talking to myself now. Let's see here. Did I bring up the wrong guesses? So we'll recap that in just a couple of seconds. But let's play the sound first. Listen up. Got a lot of good guesses. Let's see if we can recap that before we take your guess. Here it is.
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1: Okay.
12: There's your guesses so far. Here it is one more time. 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

0: 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Caller 9 gets to guess. 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They do the heating, cooling, plumbing, and electrical. Thank you very much, Peterman. 732 now. Checking traffic. What's going on, Tony?
1: We have a problem in Carmel, US 31, between 116th and Carmel Drive. The left lane is closed. We're seeing some delays there. And then on the west side, I-70 eastbound between Ronald Reagan Parkway and High School Road, there's a crash there.
0: Yeah, the Fever won last night. And so did the Spurs. Wemby, that 7'4" tall dude. 32 points, 8 rebounds, 6 assists. Final score was 115-111. That makes the Knicks still lead 2-1, I believe.
1: Yes.
0: In this best of 7 series. Okay. Also coming up, we've got another entry in our Hoosier Zaddy contest. That's Hot Dads.
1: Yeah.
0: Dads that are awesome. They're also hot. And you can nominate your husband at WZPL.com. It's going to be muggy. We'll have scattered heavy storms. High of 85 today. Hot and humid. Heavy storms for tomorrow. Again, high 90, maybe more. I keep hearing you saying the 90s tomorrow. Is that what you saw in your thing?
1: Oh, yeah.
0: I just have 90 for a high. Oh. But you're seeing 90s.
1: Apple says 92, baby.
0: 92. And then with that humidity, it'll feel close to 100.
1: Mm-hmm.
0: That's crazy.
1: It's going to be nuts.
0: It's going to be nuts.
1: It's going to be warm and hot, and I love it.
0: Speaking of nut, did you see that there's a new water, or coconut water?
1: Yes.
0: Who's putting this out?
1: It was Tom Brady.
0: Tom Brady.
1: He has a new coconut water, and it's called Good Nut.
0: Nope. Good Nut.
1: No, thank you.
0: Oh, like good night? Like it's time to go to sleep?
1: Sure, that. No. No, Tom Brady.
0: Good nut.
1: No.
0: I'll take some of that good nut.
1: I'm going to pass on it.
2: From that guy.
0: I want some of his good nut.
2: Want nothing.
0: Come on. I'll just take a little coconut. Come on.
2: A little.
0: Okay, here is Miles. Miles?
3: Hello?
0: Who else is with Miles? Is there a couple people maybe there?
1: No.
0: Oh, a twin of yesterday's kid?
1: Yes.
0: Oh, that's great.
1: Adorable.
0: So you're
1: home.
3: Yeah, I'm his twin.
0: Okay. What was his name?
3: Knox.
0: So Knox got in yesterday?
3: Yeah.
0: Okay. So Knox didn't win, obviously. Let's see if maybe you can get it right. Miles, who's 10 years old. Let me play the secret sound again for you. Anybody know the correct answer, by the way?
1: Did Will respond to your text?
0: Okay.
1: Yes.
0: Instead of just saying you're wrong every day, just assuming everybody's wrong.
1: At least you now know when you ask us to give you the answer. Okay. We really don't know.
0: Yeah, exactly. It's like yesterday we were doing the secret sound. It's like, does anybody know what the right answer is? Because Will is in Nashville right now. And okay, all right, Miles, what is your guess?
3: I think it's opening a bag of potato chips.
0: A bag of chips. Oh, that's a really good guess. Let's listen to that again. Okay. For $300, did Miles get it right?
1: That is not it.
0: But I
1: will tell you, you and your brother are on the right track.
0: Really?
1: Okay.
0: With a bag of chips opening something, maybe. Maybe a bag of chips, maybe something else. Huh. How are you supposed to know what would be in the bag if it truly is in the bag?
2: Well, they both had different guesses. One wasn't about a bag of anything.
0: Okay. Huh.
1: One was opening a present.
0: Oh, so it's opening something, though, is what I'm trying to just figure it out from your clue.
1: Yeah.
0: Mm-hmm. I don't know what it is. So. All right, Miles. Do we send him to Loser Hill or no?
1: The hill.
0: Are you ready to go to the hill of losers?
3: Yeah.
1: Okay. All right. Send him to Loser Hill.
0: There, you and your brother and sitting on that lovely loser hill where, you know, you can see the sun rising this morning.
1: But they figured out how to get in, so maybe we'll hear from them again this week.
0: Yeah. How did you get in? You have a trick? You can help out our other listeners?
3: We do. It's just I'm not going to tell them.
0: But you're not going to tell us? I see. Okay. Thank you very much. Appreciate it. Well, maybe we'll talk to you tomorrow. Okay, yeah, looks like humidity, hot. We'll get maybe a heavy storm rolling through the next few days. 85 for high today. 92 maybe tomorrow now. And then 90 maybe on Thursday. It's going to be so hot. How hot is it? Too hot.
2: Ew.
0: 72 degrees right now in Indy.
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0: That's right. Who's your zaddy? What does that mean? Well, it's a Hoosier, a dad that is a zaddy, which is sexy as hell.
1: Yeah.
0: Yeah, we're looking for hot dads that are great dads, and you can nominate those husbands at WZPL.com. The prize this year, we're working on some stuff. We might even add a little more to this, but right now we got concert tickets, mm-hmm. bunch of shows. We've got
1: several
0: dinner.
1: Several concerts, yeah.
0: Dinner for two at Eddie Merlot's, which, you know, you can take a buddy of yours or your wife. 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
1: But I would.
0: We are celebrating Hoosier Zaddies, and the nominations are flying in. 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And this is brought to you by Hudsonville Ice Cream. So
1: the
0: must give them a little
1: ice cream?
0: Yes, that's from your hometown. So let's hear another nomination, please.
1: Yes, well, this is Ashley. She is nominating her husband, Rich. Okay. They're from Bargersville.
0: Oh, hi, Bargersville.
5: Hello.
0: Yes. Is that where the coffin is made?
2: No.
0: I keep making that mistake.
1: Batesville.
0: What do they do in Bargersville?
2: Bargersville has like a tax man that's real fancy.
0: Oh, I do. Oh, yeah, I
2: forgot that. A two-story one.
0: It's a brewery.
2: Yeah.
0: Yes.
1: Okay, you got to hear this story.
0: Okay, okay.
1: Right. So she says, Zaddy or a very deluxe baggage claim service. Either way, I won. It all started as a work friendship after my second divorce. I wasn't looking for forever. I was looking for a good time, maybe a little peace. And there he was, my younger supervisor. Six-pack. Soccer legs, amazing smile, and absolutely no idea what he was getting himself into. Poor sweet man fell fast. I gave him the classic warning. You know I come with kids, right? He shrugged, confident and adorable. Yeah, what, like three or four? I laughed, because to most people, three or four is a lot. But I had seven.
0: Oh
1: yes,
0: my God.
1: Seven kids.
0: From how many husbands?
2: Well, two marriages.
1: Also important,
0: yeah, okay.
1: He had never been married and had zero kids.
0: Oh, my
1: so
0: gosh.
1: So I decided to give him a sneak preview of his potential future. I told him to meet me at the store one day while I took all the kids clothes shopping.
2: Oh, my
1: the
2: God.
1: The plan, let him watch from a distance and see the chaos for himself. Surely that would scare him off. But apparently the universe was in on a joke, because on that exact day, my seven children transformed into polite, angelic
0: what?
1: Unicorns. They behaved. They listened. One of them even opened the door for the stranger, a.k.a. my future husband. He later claimed he was hoodwinked, and honestly, he was right. Fast forward. This man traded in his peaceful one-bedroom life, where the snacks were always his and the thermostat was under his control, and we didn't exactly ease him into it. Oh, no. We came in like a wrecking ball. Two more babies later, he went from zero kids to a full-blown baseball team of nine.
0: Oh, my gosh.
1: Nine kids.
0: Oh.
1: This only child went from quiet evenings to navigating teenagers, toddlers, and newborns all at once. And somehow, he didn't just survive. He became incredible at it. He rearranged his entire life so our family could function. He works 50-plus hours on weekends so he can be home Monday through Thursday as Mr. Dad. And when I say Mr. Dad, I mean managing three kids under five, getting everyone to and from school, sports, activities, handling doctor, dentist, orthodontist appointments. Yes, plural, because three kids are in braces. Haircuts. All of it.
0: Just give this guy the ticket.
1: And he does it all while quietly taking as much of the stress off me as possible, especially after I threw a couple of heart attacks into the mix just to keep life interesting.
0: Run, sir.
1: In the last 4 years, we've given him some gray hairs, thinned his hairline a little, and while the six-pack now competes with a dad bod, I can confirm it is still in there if he sucks it in. Always putting us first without a hesitation. I've never met anyone who tries harder to build a good life for his family. So is he a zaddy, or did he accidentally sign up as a lifetime baggage handler? Honestly, he's both, and we are beyond blessed to have him. If anyone deserves the title of Hoosier Zaddy, it's him.
0: Oh, that's a good story.
1: That's
0: a really good
1: one.
0: Unbelievable. Wow. Okay, that's what we're looking for. Hoosier Zaddies right now for Father's Day. We're reading some of the nominations on the air, so this is kind of what we're looking for. Make sure you put in a little of the sexy stuff, too. We want to hear about his body, his dad bod, sexy dad bod. Hoosier Zaddies, brought to you by Hudsonville Ice Cream. And nominate your Hoosier Zaddy right now, WZPL.com.
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1: We have an accident on the east side, I-70 westbound between Post and Franklin Road. Then on the west side, we have an accident on I-70 eastbound between Ronald Reagan Parkway and High School Road. And then in Carmel, we have an accident, US 31 northbound between 116th and Carmel.
0: Damn. All right, we're commercial free right now. Smiley Morning Show with some TikTok. TikTok Tony coming up in a moment. We'll get to Nikki's Quickies on the way too. And

0: Lee is on 99.5 ZPL. Smiley Morning Show weather, muggy, scattered heavy storms today and a high of 85. Tony, I was going to ask, how was your son Lucas's first day at Wendy's?
1: Yes.
0: First day at the first job. Nice.
1: Yes, he got.
0: What was his job to do?
1: Well, he learned doing drive-thru, and he made breakfast sandwiches.
0: Okay, good.
1: Yes. He really enjoyed making the breakfast sandwiches. He said drive-thru was harder because he doesn't know where all the buttons are yet.
0: Okay, all right.
1: And he was like, he wasn't familiar with all the combo meals, so people would say, I want this, a double cheeseburger combo. He didn't know what number that was. So okay, he was like, I had to figure all of that out.
0: He'll learn. Quick learner.
1: Yeah. But he had a good time.
0: What are the rules? I mean, how long does he work?
1: He works from 8 to 2.
0: 8 to 2. Okay. Uh-huh. Is he there now?
1: No, he does not. He's not working today because they had some big bosses in and they were like, we can't
0: have any of the newbies.
1: Right. Now we can't be dealing with this.
0: Us managers here at the local Wendy's need to be on.
1: They gotta
0: be on
1: game. Point, right? Yeah.
0: Big managers are coming to town.
1: He gets $10 in food credit a day.
0: Okay.
2: That's very nice.
1: It's so nice. But here's the rub. You have to eat it at the store.
0: Okay.
1: And he didn't have time to eat it during his shift. So then I picked him up at 2 o'clock and he didn't come out till 2:15. And he was like, well, I had to eat my food. You can't take it with you.
2: How very 15-year-old boy to not let you know.
1: I know. Yeah. I was just sitting there waiting while he was just sitting eating a Frosty and French fries and a hamburger.
0: $10, you can get a little bit there
1: $10. Yeah.
0: And okay, and he likes it.
1: What kind of
0: clothes does he have to wear? Anything fancy?
1: We had to buy some no slip shoes.
0: Okay, how much did those cost you?
1: That was $50.
0: How much does he make hourly?
1: I think it's $10 an hour. I'm not sure.
0: 5 hours just for those shoes.
1: And then
0: he's in the hole right now.
1: He came home and he was like, "Mom, I can't wear my nice jeans. You have to wear black jeans or pants or whatever."
0: Sure.
1: And so he was like, you got to get me. So I was like, we'll get you some cheap black pants. And he was like, no, jeans.
0: Need slacks. Yeah. You don't want pants. I want some jeans. Yeah.
1: So I'm investing a lot into
0: this. Yeah, that's true. You need to take that out of his paycheck.
1: But I do think it's great for kids to learn the fast food industry because it's easy to yell at fast food workers.
2: Oh, you should always have a retail or something
1: that when you don't know what it's like to work in that, Mm-hmm. So I think it's a great learning experience for him.
0: So
2: it's funny. I worked in shoes for a long time, but I also did it a small stint at American Eagle at the Shops at Penn Crossing in college. And so whenever I go to stores and I pick up things, I always refold them and put them back. And more than once I've been offered a job, somebody was like, do you want a job? And I was like, no, I just know how hard yours is.
0: I know, I feel bad
2: too.
0: You
2: just spent all day folding this and I'm not coming in and messing it up.
0: Yep, yeah. Okay, well, we got, like I said, muggy. It's going to be, it's rainy at times today. We'll see. Not everybody's going to get wet. There's going to be some dry times, too. So 85 for a high today. Same for tomorrow, up to 92. Now they're saying.
1: Woo-hoo!
0: Right now, it's 72 degrees. Yeah, find a pool. Find a pool or a splash pad. How's traffic right now, Tony?
1: We have a couple accidents. We'll start on the east side. I-70 westbound between Post and Franklin Road. There is a crash there. On the west side, I-70 eastbound between Ronald Reagan Parkway and High School Road. And then in Carmel, we're still dealing with that problem on US 31 northbound. It's between 116th and Carmel Drive.
0: Okay. Guess who's in concert tonight if you want to go down to Brown County
1: Who?
0: And the Music Center? Edwin McCain.
1: Oh.

0: Such a good song.
1: I will tell you, he is the nicest man.
0: He
1: we met
0: so
1: him many
0: nice.
1: Times, and he was so kind. And now he does this TikTok, and he's all over TikTok, and he will watch like other people doing his song and say the nicest things to them
2: sweet.
1: And just make people's day. It's just, he's really nice.
0: Yeah, Edwin McCain will be with Five for Fighting tonight.
2: Oh, nice.
0: At the
2: Brown
0: that'll
2: County be cool.
0: Music
2: be a good
0: Center.
2: Show.
3: There's still time for
1: I can't. Now I get like the. We made a Make-A-Wish song out of one of the Five for Fighting songs.
0: Yes.
1: And so now every time I hear it, it just makes me tear up.
0: Yes. Yeah. I was just gonna try to make you tear up right now.
2: Oh, like
1: hard.
2: She's not had enough of that lately.
0: That's true.
2: Leave her be.
0: Leave her alone.
2: She's gotta build up her tears reserve.
1: Yeah. I know. I feel like at this point I'm all cried out. I've been, you know, getting through without crying, and I'm like, I think there's nothing left.
2: Yep.
0: Do you know there's a song
2: point.
0: Called All Cried Out too? By
1: Is
0: Lisa
1: really?
0: Lisa and Colt Jam.
1: Oh,
2: I did not.
0: And then remade
2: know.
0: In the '90s by another artist.
1: Oh.
0: Yeah. All Cried Out.
1: Well,
0: beautiful.
1: I will look
0: if I had
1: that
0: time,
1: one up. to listen to
0: it's
1: later.
0: Your story. All cried out.
1: It feels like it.
0: All cried out over you. Okay, well, let's get right to Nikki's Quickies, since I believe that's what it's time to do.
2: Okay.
0: Time to do. Get to that.
2: Let's
0: and
2: do
0: then,
2: it because we have to.
0: And a TikTok Tony coming up, too, in a couple of minutes. We'll get your news updated. And a Bears update on, you know, the Hammond and Chicago Bears that everybody's talking about. And did the Fever win last night? I'll tell you right now, they did.
2: Yes.
0: And then we've got that whole NBA championship games going on. So all that coming up, commercial free now.
4: Use it. Everything.
5: Everything pop culture.
4: Now.
5: These are Nikki's Quickies.
0: We're in a little sweet spot of ZPL. Zero commercials. We'll play them eventually. I mean, we have to.
2: When we feel like it.
0: But right now, zero commercials for what's going on today.
2: Okay, so Nick Reiner, he's the 32-year-old son of Rob and Michelle Reiner. This is the son that murdered his parents,
0: That's
2: right?
0: Terrible.
2: Yeah,
0: yes.
2: Terrible, terrible story. Well, they had set up as parents for each of the kids and things like that, a trust that was supposed to start paying out when all of the children reached 30. So he's 32. So apparently he has filed a petition to get the money from the trust in order to pay for his lawyer.
1: Oh.
2: Yeah. So what he says is that his siblings agreed to him using some of this money to hire this one specific lawyer. But the money didn't come. He wasn't able to access the money, or it was declined, or however it happened. So that lawyer then left because it was like, well, if you can't pay, I gotta go. And so now he's basically petitioning for that, but he would like his money. And it needs to be quick, he says, basically for a matter of criminal defense. And then he is seeking also accounting and damages from the trust.
1: Yeah.
0: Okay.
2: Yeah.
1: Wow. That is so gross.
2: It's icky.
0: Yeah, it really
2: right?
0: is. Doesn't
2: I know.
0: Make me feel good.
2: Mm-mm. So that's what's happening with that guy.
0: Okay.
2: Ariana Grande and her Wicked co-star Ethan Slater broke up.
0: Wicked
2: now,
0: from
2: you might
0: the show,
2: remember,
0: or is he a wicked person?
2: Well, I'll tell you. You might remember they were both in relationships when they met.
1: He was married with a baby, a brand new baby.
0: What's the guy's name again?
2: Ethan Slater.
0: I have to look him up. I don't remember.
2: He looks a lot like her brother, Frankie.
0: Okay.
1: I'm the only person who has never forgiven Ariana Grande for this.
2: Well, here's the thing. This is the thing about Ariana.

0: Ethan's wife was like, I think that timeline's a little fuzzy.
1: Yeah.
0: And so basically they're saying that the breakup is amicable and it was just like, hey, it just wasn't working. We went our separate ways, kind of a deal, that they've been broken up for quite a few months. Now, they're also saying, allegedly, that the new album Petal that comes out January 31st is not inspired by her relationship with him. But no, I don't even know that song. I hate that. I Made You Love Me.
2: Yeah, that's interesting.
0: But maybe not. Maybe it's not inspired by that. Mm-hmm. Who knows?
2: I went to Ethan Slater's Wikipedia page, and I see that he played
0: SpongeBob,
2: yep. The musical, 2016.
0: That was his big claim to fame dating Ariana Grande.
2: Oh, wow.
0: Yeah, and being in Wicked. But
3: And being a cheater.
0: Yeah, that. And then finally, so I feel very dumb. I didn't realize that Bowen Yang had left SNL.
3: Oh, yeah.
0: Yeah, and so he was talking about it in this interview with Variety, and he was saying he actually didn't plan on being in the 2025 season at all, but Lorne Michaels, so he'd already left. He started there as a writer in 2018, got onto the cast a year later, but he said that Lorne basically reached out to him and was like, I'm going to need you to come back. And he was like, I don't want to come back. And he was like, look, we lost a lot of veteran cast members. We've got a lot of new cast members. I really need somebody who can show them the ropes, who can kind of like help them get a grip on what they're doing. So they basically made a deal for him to come back for half the season, so through December. And he said for him, it was like the first time that he felt like somebody who had made so many things possible for himself saying to him, I need you, was a very big, like Lorne going, I made your career, now I need you. That was why he went back for just a little bit. So now he's done.
2: He done. Okay, thank you very much. I'm just reading more of this. Tom Brady has launched a new coconut water brand.
0: No.
2: It's called Good Nut.
0: Mm-mm.
2: It's made with Vietnamese coconuts. Vietnamese coconuts. The drink costs $3.29 per can.
3: I mean, he knows what he's doing. Like, that is ridiculous.
2: Wendy's is launching a Minions Frosty. Does your son know about this?
3: I don't know.
2: Now works at Wendy's. The Banana Swirled Frosty is going to be available for a limited time and will be in restaurants starting June 15th. So here in a couple of weeks. What is there? A new Minions coming out, I'm assuming. Is that why?
3: Oh,
2: probably.
3: Yeah. Usually.
2: Probably.
0: Yeah. Wait a couple of weeks as a new Minions.
2: Campbell's has teamed up with Buffalo Wild Wings for a new soup called Campbell's Chunky Buffalo Wild Wings Parmesan Garlic Chicken Noodle Soup.
0: No! Stop it!
2: It'll be in the stores this month. Yeah.
0: Oh.
2: Lysol has declared July 15th as Address the Mess Day to tackle the cleanup of post-Independence Day celebrations.
3: July 15th? That's a long way to wait.
2: Did I say 15th?
3: Yeah.
2: I meant to say 5.
3: Oh.
2: The 5th, the day after 4th of July.
3: Okay, that makes more sense.
2: Yeah, well, they wait till those messes accumulate a little bit more, and then let's Lysol it all up. The U.S. Postal Service is planning to issue 10 Barbie stamps featuring Barbie in 10 different careers. The Forever stamps will come in... panes of 10.
3: When's the last time you bought stamps?
0: I buy stamps. I'm going to be real with you.
2: Yes. I have a few things that I have to send out, so I have to have some.
0: Thank you notes.
2: Oh, and I do Forever every time, because you never know when that's going to change.
0: Always.
2: How am I supposed to keep track of that?
0: Exactly. Yeah.
2: So
3: I just don't mail things very often.
2: Huh.
0: Sometimes I mail things out of spite.
2: Yeah.
3: Oh.
0: Like there was a really long time with our agent where I would mail my check just because I could.
2: So you have to
0: cash
2: the check. Mm-hmm. Yeah, that's a pain in the ass. You obviously didn't like your agent. I love mine. He's a wonderful man.
3: Mm.
2: And he's
3: going to die soon.
2: Hey, I don't need anybody to be friends with my agent. He's my agent. Hugh Jackman is going to star as Long John Silver in Ridley Scott's Treasure Island film. I thought Hugh Jackman, man. I love this guy.
0: I love everything he's in.
2: Yeah.
0: He could be in a box, and I would stare into the box. So.
3: I didn't realize Long John Silver was a real person and not just a place to get deep-fried fish.
2: That's hilarious.
0: Long John Silver does come from something.
2: Yeah,
3: I didn't know.
2: I remember watching my grandpa and grandma would always watch those westerns, I guess they were called, on black and white TV. Or whatever, or the color TV later.
3: Uh-huh.
2: But so I watch Westerns all the time, so I believe he is a Western star, maybe.
0: Well, famous swashbuckling pirate from Treasure Island.
2: Oh. Would he have been on a Western then?
0: There is a connection. Oh. Didn't star in Westerns, but...
2: Maybe that was the horse name of a cowboy.
0: Maybe.
2: I don't know.
0: But you're not incorrect linking it to some sort of Western something.
2: That's how I remember it. And also, I went with Grandpa and Grandma to Long John Silver's.
3: Wasn't there like a Hi-Ho Silver Away?
2: Hi-Ho Silver.
0: That was it.
2: Away. Isn't that a song, too? Hi-Ho

0: Boom, the Lone Ranger. Mau, mau, giddy up. Look at this.
1: We are a mess.
2: And yes,
1: this is the most ADD we've ever been.
2: But this is how the good stuff happens, right? The magic how would we even get to high-low silver?
0: Boom, bop, mau, mau, giddy up. What was that group, though? High-low silver, AOA.
2: Fleetwood Mac?
0: No, not Fleetwood Mac. It's like a
2: Jeff
0: country.
2: Beck?
0: Nope. Is there other ones there?
2: Pat Boone?
0: No.
2: I would know it if you said it. A 1938 song called Hi Ho Silver.
0: No, this is actually called Boom Bop. First, call in and I'll give you a prize.
2: If you can tell me. Google.
0: Boom Bop. Don't Google it. I want to get a winner.
2: Right, but we can't Google. Boom Bop.
0: No, someone will know. I know that, but someone. Oh, I see. You can't Google it, but someone that knows is calling into the show. 317 228 1099.
2: Band of Brothers?
0: I'll give you tickets to see Kesha in concert. Oh. That's how big of a deal this is.
1: Okay.
0: Shh. Keep your mouth shut. 228-1099. Okay, Indianapolis weather. Muggy, scattered heavy storms. High 85 today. Hot and humid. Heavy storms tomorrow. High 90. And then, I get it. And then on Thursday, hot and humid. Heavy storms. High 89. Hello?
3: Hello?
0: Could you identify that song for me?
3: I can't identify the actual song, but it's made by the Oak Ridge Boys.
0: That's right.
1: Oak
0: Ridge Boys.
1: Oh, my God. I wish you guys could see the way he
0: don't
1: spells
0: worry about
1: things.
0: It. Don't worry. I admit, I didn't spell it wrong. I'm just messed up. Elvira. Could it be Elvira? Elvira. Oh, that's it.
1: You, Elvira.
0: Boom, bop, boom, bop, mow, mow.
4: Elvira.
0: Yep, this is it. This is it.
4: Elvira.
0: Okay, congratulations. You won Kesha tickets.
4: My

0: Thank you. Let's blame this on Hugh Jackman, who, by the way, is my best buddy now.
1: Yes,
0: he went to Ball State, went to dinner with my father-in-law, Charlie Brown, and did a little video for me. Google it. You'll find it. any traffic problems right now, Tony?
2: Yes.
0: Okay, let's hit the traffic. And Smiley Morning Show is commercial-free. Let's see what else mess we can get into here this morning. What's up, Tony?
2: Well, we've got a couple problems. So on the east side, I-70 westbound between Post and Franklin Road, there's an accident. Then on the west side, I-70 eastbound between Ronald Reagan Parkway and High School Road, there's an accident. And then on the north side in the Carmel area, US 31 northbound, there's an accident in the left lane between 116th and Carmel Drive.
0: And more cash and tickets to give away coming up. Keep the radio on here in just a couple of seconds. Also, I'll give you a chance to win a trip to go see Doja Cat in concert. We'll give you the national keyword. And then when she comes back, well, I was going to do TikTok Tony. I switched positions.
2: Oh, sorry.
0: You go get the winner. She'll do the TikTok Tonys. But come back for the fun, okay, Nikki?
3: Oh, yeah. Okay.
0: Everybody's doing. We lost our phone screener, and then our summer intern's out, too.
2: Yeah.
0: So, yeah, it's just us. And then Will's out today. So it's just the three of us. You forget about, like, you don't have somebody to answer the phones.
2: Right.
0: Or take the winner information.
2: Yeah.
0: And do all the stuff. So, let's keep going. Oom, pop, oom, pop, oom, pop, mow, mow.
2: I mean, I've heard that song before.
0: Does that sound like kind of?
2: Yeah, no, I've definitely heard the song before.
0: I mean, the Oak Ridge Boys, I believe it was my mom, used to listen to the Oak Ridge Boys. And my dad used to, like, for a secular side. Otherwise, my mom listened to, you know, Christian music for the most part. Okay. My dad, too. But my dad liked Willie Nelson. So when I was growing up, he liked, there's a song called Pretty Paper that I remember loving so much.
2: Pretty Paper. Is it about Pretty rolling papers?
0: You know what? Now that I think about it, probably.
2: I wonder what it's about.
0: I don't know. Pretty Paper. Yeah, the sweet song. Or tie a yellow ribbon around the old oak tree. Okay, let's talk about the TikToks. Funny TikToks. You've been working hard on this one. So
2: of course.
0: Here they come.
2: Okay. Well, it's Pride Month.
0: Yes.
2: So everybody, you know, all of us straights, we have to make a few adjustments.
0: Mm-hmm.
4: For Pride Month, you cannot say, let me get this straight. You have to say, just so we're queer.
0: Oh, my God. Let me get this straight. No. So we're queer.
2: Just so we're queer.
0: That is good.
2: It's Pride Month.
0: Okay. Got it.
2: Okay. There's a lot of millennial moms out there. It turns out we have been preparing for this whole mom thing for a while.
5: I'm convinced that former millennial party girls make the absolute best mothers. Your toddler is trying to escape. Oh, that was just Susie every Thursday night after too many Four Locos, and the bar decided that it was time for her to leave. She wasn't done partying, but she was wearing 5-inch pumps, and that bitch could hustle. Toddler wakes up at 2 a.m. scream crying and throwing up. We've been dealing with our friends throwing up at 2 a.m. since Shots by LMFAO came out. Built-in bullshit detectors because we were the bullshit. Partied like our life depended on it, and look at us now. It's serving us well, isn't it?
0: Look at that, millennial moms.
2: Right?
0: That's so good.
2: a lot of women are living very independently right now, and we don't need a man, but every once in a while, you might see a reason for a man in your life. So this woman is sitting with one of those cheese sticks that's all wrapped up.
0: Okay. Oh, yeah, a little string cheese or whatever. Mm-hmm.
2: Yep.
0: Wrapped up. Yeah. Okay. I'm envisioning that.
2: Yes,
0: envisioning that.
6: Now, I tell you what, I don't need a man for nothing, but it sure would be nice to have a fellow with a pocket knife right about now so I could get into this godforsaken cheese stick, mother.
0: Oh, man. She sounds like a smoker.
2: Right?
0: She sounds old.
2: She's actually not as old as she sounds.
0: Really?
2: Yeah.
0: That's funny. And she pops up on your TikToks?
2: She does.
0: She's pretty funny.
2: Yeah.
0: That is funny.
2: Mental health is important. This woman is reminding us.
7: You'd probably be on psych meds, too, if you were carrying around the weight of being the only one in the world that could prevent forest fires.
2: It's a heavy duty to carry
0: true.
2: But we are each the only one. And then this is a little story about a dad and his son.
8: I asked my son what he learned at camp the other day, and he looked at me and he said, Dad, I learned that gay men like Sony, lesbians prefer Yamaha, and trans men like Bose. And I knelt down in front of him, put a hand on his shoulder. I said, Son, those are just stereotypes.

0: TikTok, Tony.
1: Was the woman pleased? She won Kesha tickets today?
2: Yes.
1: That's very nice. Nice. I love it.
2: She was.
1: We still have more Kesha tickets to give away. In fact, all this week here on the Smiley Morning Show, Kesha will be in concert at Ruoff Music Center on August 30th. Buy your tickets or win them from the Smiley Morning Show all this week. And now, would you like to win a trip to see... is it Doja Cat? I think that's what we're doing.
2: Yeah.
1: At Doja Cat. We're going to fly you and a friend. Pick the city that you like that she's performing in. And we'll get you into the club, the VIP lounge passes, loaded with drinks, snacks, exclusive gifts, and nonstop vibes, it says right here.
2: Non-stop
1: the vibes are free. The vibes are free. And it's trip for two. So that's the flights and hotel. And concert tickets as well. So, okay, if you want to win, all you have to do is get out your phone and text the national keyword, SO, text that to 95819. Text the word SO to 95819, and you may win that trip. We'll do it again coming up this morning at, 11 o'clock, I believe, is the next shot to win. Time for the news. Top three things you need to know. Here's what's going on. Story number one.
3: Well, the Bears to Indiana push may have a new twist.
4: Of course it does. Our sister station in Chicago is reporting that the team is eyeing another possible stadium site in Hammond. Alex Almanza explains why state leaders say that the final deal is still up in the air.
5: For months, Wolf Lake has been the site tied to the Bears' possible move to Indiana. But there might be another spot on the map. Several inside sources tell our sister station NBC5 Chicago, the NFL team may be looking at a second site in Hammond, not far from Wolf Lake.
6: I understand them taking this process very carefully as to not upset the fans too much. I know that obviously the Wolf Lake area is what has been discussed for months.
5: State Representative Earl Harris, who represents Hammond, says he hasn't been given anything concrete, but he says as long as the stadium lands in Hammond, Northwest Indiana would be ready.
6: I would say at this point, as long as it lands in Hammond here in Northwest Indiana, we will be very happy.
5: But supporters admit the deal's not done. State Rep Phil Giaquinta telling 13 News that it's still been a long process.
7: Well, it's not a done deal until they start moving dirt, you know, and things like that, but things are in pretty good shape.
5: Meanwhile, Governor Mike Braun told 13 News the state and the Bears have been talking twice a week since before Christmas.
8: I think they see it would be a whole lot different next 50 years with a place like Indiana versus being there.
5: He says Indiana has momentum.
8: But we are so much further down the trail now to where a lot of this is going to be site selection within the site they're looking at in Hammond.
5: For Hoosiers, the next question is what still has to be signed and what taxpayers could ultimately be asked to support.
2: Well, right now, the Jennings County Sheriff is facing several charges accused of stealing campaign signs. Sheriff William Kenny Freeman Jr. now faces counts of theft, obstruction of justice, official misconduct, and perjury. State police began investigating him last November when a candidate for Jennings County Sheriff reported his campaign signs were stolen. The candidate says they even tracked one of those signs to a dumpster on Freeman's property after they put a GPS device on that sign.
1: A good idea. One of those, maybe those little chips that you put in there with Apple. What are they called? The Apple tags?
2: Oh, the air tags?
1: That's smart right there. Number three.
2: Well, we are following news this morning from IMPD as they investigate a deadly shooting on the city's east side. This happened around 1:15 at a Laundry and Tan Connection near 21st and Mithoffer. We are told that police arrived there and found a person in critical condition from a shooting. Initially, they said he was taken to a hospital, but just before 4, we learned that he died from his injuries.
9: And now, Smiley Sucky Sports Report.
1: Okay.
10: You suck.
1: Well, look at that. Fever beat the Mystics last night. Caitlin Clark with a 3-point after she missed her free throws. She made up for that, and then they won 78-76. We're going to play the Sky at home on Thursday. And the Spurs beat the Knicks if you didn't stay up for it. 115-111. That means the Knicks still lead the series, but now we're 2-1. Back into New York tomorrow night. Game 4, best of 7 series. Vegas Golden Knights lead the Stanley Cup Finals 2-1 over the Carolina Hurricanes. They'll play them again tonight in Vegas. The Indians play Colorado at... Oh, I'm sorry. I'm going to update that. Colorado.
2: Columbus. The Columbus Clippers.
1: There we go. That'll be... We saw... What was the initials?
2: C-O-L.
1: C-O-L.
2: So I went...
0: Colorado.
1: Yeah, that sounds right.
0: And then we were like, Colorado what? And then I was like, well, it's not the Rockies because that's the, you know,
1: professional
0: team.
1: Yeah.
0: Or it was. I don't know.
1: So,
0: and yeah, it turns out it was Columbus the whole time.
1: Indians and the Columbus Clippers. That'll be at home tonight at the Victory Field. It's Tuesday, so it's Dollar Menu Night.
0: Yeah, yeah.
1: So that's kind of nice. Those churros, I guess they're really good.
0: Churros are delicious.
1: NASCAR race will be in Pocono, and then IndyCar is off this weekend. Indy 11 plays the Pittsburgh Riverhounds. That'll be Saturday at home. And we'll just tag this just because it's Shaquille O'Neal, also known as DJ Diesel, will be at the Neon Cactus in West Lafayette on Saturday, September 26th. Pretty cool. We've partied at Neon Cactus a few times before.
0: Yeah.
1: That's a big, like, it looks
0: well,
1: like,
0: and it's
1: like,
0: for the Notre Dame game. Purdue playing Notre Dame is going to be a huge game.
1: Yeah, that's a big venue. And then they've got that piano bar in the corner there. I remember that place. Anyway, if you want to...
0: That was where Will learned that college bar prices are different than regular bar prices. Mm-hmm. And so he ordered a tray of drinks. He just got a tray of vodka sodas.
1: Big drinks, yeah, not shots.
0: And an entire tray. And then he just handed them out around. Just walked around with a tray.
1: It is amazing.
0: And handed out vodka sodas.
1: The price difference in college towns.
0: It is.
1: But it's a little weird if you're just always going down to college towns. You know, as a grown up going to like the Chug and Ball State.
0: It's definitely weird. Yeah.
1: I remember the Chug. Remember the Chug? That's Ball State, right?
0: Of course, yeah. That's Muncie. Your feet stick to the floor.
1: Oh, it's so gross.
0: It's disgusting.
1: Oh, what's the place downtown that we used to always go and it was sticky on the floor?
0: All of them?
1: Yeah, what's
0: Have
1: the
0: a
1: one
0: nice
1: that,
0: day cafe.
1: No, down in the basement. It was around for just recently. It closed
10: Subterra.
1: Up. I heard.
10: Patron Saint?
1: Yeah, Patron Saint. Yeah. That's it. Yes. That's what it is now. I heard that closed down.
10: Well, it's not. They
1: lost their liquor license.
10: Yes. So the liquor license, they're appealing it now. But yeah, it was not renewed.
1: But that's a sticky floor place for sure.
0: There's a lot of those. But especially in college towns.
10: And if there's dancing, because you dance
1: spill. Yeah, you're spilling your drinks.
0: Mm-hmm. And didn't the Chug have just one of those, not a urinal, but...
1: Yeah, it's a trough.
0: Trough. Ugh.
1: And awful smelling. Yeah.
0: But the Chug is the first place where Nikki ever got to write on the wall, on the bathroom wall.
10: It was.
1: Oh, congratulations.
0: Yeah,
1: what'd you write?
0: She was like, oh my gosh, everybody's writing on the wall. There's so much writing on the wall. And I was like, I've never done that. And I was like, I carry a Sharpie with me everywhere. So here's a Sharpie, go to town. And she was like, nervous about
1: it. Call me for a good time, that kind of thing?
10: No, I don't want college boys calling me for a good time. That sounds terrible
0: like
10: a not good time. I'm going to wait till they get a little older and learn a little bit more about anatomy. Then we'll do that.
1: It is 8:14. Smiley Morning Show on the air. Coming up, free Kesha concert tickets. 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
29: 20 years ago, the average attention span was about 2.5 minutes. Today, it's just 47 seconds. Pretty disconcerting. That's according to new research out of UC Irvine. But really, this isn't our fault, at least not entirely. We can blame technology and the world around us. Attention, it turns out, is not an unlimited resource. You only have so much of it to give. 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Try to knock out the more complicated stuff during that time. It's also important to take breaks every so often so you can more easily lock in when you're trying to concentrate. One expert said, even trying to visualize where you want to end your day with everything all wrapped up or with tons left to do, that can act as a real motivator. I'm Dr. Sanjay Gupta, helping you live a better life.
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0: Hey, it's Nikki from the Smiley Morning Show. Here's some things you may have missed overnight, brought to you by Zero Res.
1: Kids start to get skeptical about you and the things you're telling them around age 6. 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
2: I can handle it. 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
1: Why take a bunch of sleeping pills when you can eat chocolate before bed? Researchers found that milk chocolate before bed can actually start to make you feel relaxed and sleepy. Now, they only say do a few ounces, which means that that family-sized bag of M&Ms in your bedside table is not quite what they're talking about. But if you only have a little bit, it's not so bad.
4: We have a chocolate cake that's infused with chocolate, served with chocolate ice cream, and a molten chocolate topping.
5: We'll have one of those with 4 spoons.
6: More like 4 of those with 1 spoon for me.
1: If you have an office that's doing fantasy football, it's probably a good thing. As long as the office behaves themselves and doesn't get crazy.
7: Are you kidding me, Dick?
8: No, I'm not kidding you, Bill. I'm playing against my father-in-law this week, and if he doesn't score this touchdown, I lose.
1: It encourages a sense of community, and it benefits the long run, so even losing that little bit of productivity will be worth it for the people bonding with each other.
9: Your team is in first place, and you're over here bitching about your kicker. Plus, you're about to get extra point for the PAT.
8: Yeah, don't be greedy, Bill.
10: Stop being greedy. Bill?
8: Bill?
9: Fine.
8: Bill?
10: Yeah, Bill.
6: He said fine.
8: Bill?
10: Bill?
9: Yeah, Bill?
0: I've got more for you coming up in Nikki's Quickies on the Smiley Morning Show. I wanna

0: Man, I heard this song in a long time. That was good to hear.
1: Yeah, a little throwback.
0: I want to be a billionaire so effing bad. Oh. Hey, we've got tickets to see Kesha in concert. Yes, we have those tickets. Wouldn't that be fun show to go to? Show will be August, I believe, August 30th. Let me just verify this. Yeah, August 30th at Ruoff Music Center. Tickets available. You can buy them or win them from the Smiley Morning Show this week. We're playing a game called the Big Five Questions, where we'll have five questions about Kesha. And if you get all five in a row correct, then you win the Kesha concert tickets.
1: Yeah.
0: Okay? So these are for super fans, or what I like to call stands.
1: Yes, which you just learned about.
0: Well,
1: a stand,
0: hey, shut
1: you remember the Eminem song, Stand?
0: Yes.
1: That's where that name comes from.
0: Oh, I didn't know
1: Massive
0: that.
1: Massive obsessive fans are stands.
0: Super fans are called stands.
1: Yes.
0: Okay. If you are a stan of Kesha, then call into the show now. 317-228-1099. I will give you five questions in a row. We'll start with caller 9. Does that sound good? And then after that, we'll just take them until we get a winner.
1: Okay.
0: But we might get a winner right out of the gate. Who knows? There might be a super stan fan. Oh, I just made that up. That's not how that works. Meanwhile, while you're calling in to play our Big Five questions, it's time for traffic. What's going on, Tony?
2: Well, we've got still dealing with that problem in Carmel, US 31 northbound between 116th and Carmel Drive. The left lane is closed. On the east side, I-70 westbound, an accident between Post Road and
0: Oops. Sorry, go ahead. What'd you say?
2: What?
0: I would turn the mics. I was going to say something to Nikki.
2: Oh, okay. Gotcha.
0: But I can't turn your mic off and
2: okay.
0: You're on the air.
2: Right.
0: Forgot how this works.
2: Right. I-70 eastbound between Olney Street and Emerson Avenue. There is a crash in the right lane. I-70 westbound, there's a crash between Missouri and Keystone Avenue.
0: Missouri.
2: And I-70 is having some struggles.
0: I guess
2: all these are on I-70. I-70 eastbound on the west side between Ronald Reagan Parkway and High School Road. There's an accident.
0: Oh, I was just looking at the headline, NBA Finals ticket selling for $1 million. Isn't this what you were talking about earlier?
2: Yes, it was a charity situation.
0: Okay, Game 4, the NBA Finals between the Spurs and Knicks at Madison Square Garden are selling for as much as
2: $25,000. Oh, this might be different.
0: Many Knicks season ticket holders sold tickets to last night's game for $5,000.
2: Wow.
0: The average cost for a pair of tickets to last night's game was $4,598. Prices have climbed, with Game 3 tickets around $4,500 and Game 4 tickets nearing $25,000.
2: Oh my gosh. I saw that Mayor Mamdani was saying he bought a $1,000 standing room only ticket.
0: Oh my gosh.
2: So like it was $1,000
0: really? just to
2: stand
0: somewhere.
2: In the stadium.
0: So the law firm Gibson, Dunn, and Crutcher won an auction and paid $1 million for two courtside seats to last night's game.
2: Yeah,
0: this is what
2: Celebrity
0: you were talking about
2: Row,
0: earlier.
2: Which they don't sell those tickets, so it's a big deal.
0: Okay. Let's see here. Larry David, Timothy Chalamet, Ben Stiller, Tracy Morgan, Tina Fey, Fat Joe,
1: Jay-Z, I think I saw.
0: Eli Manning was there. DJ Khaled, did I say that one? A-Rod. So many celebrities last night.
1: That's
0: at the
1: crazy.
0: Game. And the president was there.
2: How do they decide on that, though?
1: That's
2: you know
1: question.
2: What I mean?
1: Especially because some of them get the tickets every time.
2: Yeah.
1: But...
0: Yeah, there's
2: well,
0: a thing.
2: Well, Tracy Morgan, we got, you know, this guy over here who's more famous than you, so you're out. I mean...
0: I heard Howard Stern talk about it one time.
1: Because
0: he goes goes from time to time.
1: Yeah.
0: He'll get invited. But now he's like, there is some stuff going on there as far as, like, how big of a celebrity are you?
2: Yeah.
0: And I think
2: I'm
0: you're
2: sure.
0: right. I think they put, you know.
2: Because Tina Fey was saying she only gets tickets because of Tracy Morgan. Like, she is his guest.
0: Yeah.
2: And he brings her. You know, I have nothing to do with this because people were asking her how she got him. And she's like, it's totally Tracy Morgan. I don't have any say in it.
0: The New York Post says Spike Lee was spotted last night wearing an autographed Pope Leo Knicks jersey.
1: That's funny.
2: Autographed by who? The Pope?
0: Yeah. Pope Leo, the whatever number we're on.
2: Hilarious.
0: Isn't that crazy? Yeah. Yeah.
2: He met the Pope?
0: Yeah. He got it signed during the Vatican visit in November.
2: Oh, wow. Oh,
1: very cool.
2: When you said signed, I was like, was it signed by the Knicks or?
0: No, the Pope.
2: That's crazy.
0: Okay, are we ready to play this game? Are you guys ready?
2: Yeah,
0: are
2: ready.
0: Are you sure? We're playing the Big Five questions, and here's how this goes.

0: Okay, remember, you got to answer these quick. You'll get 5 seconds on each one. If you don't get it, then we buzz you out and we re-begin with the next person. Okay? So let's start with Abby. Hi, Abby.
1: Hello.
0: Hello, Abby. It's going to go quick. Big five question.
2: Number one.
0: First question is, what is Kesha's full legal name?
1: Kesha Rose Siebert.
0: That's right.
3: Well done.
0: Wow, nice job.
2: Number
3: two.
0: Second question. Kesha's big break was singing the chorus for this Flo Rida song, even though she didn't get paid a dime for it.
1: Right Round.
0: Right Round is right.
3: Wow. Yeah.
0: I think we'll get a winner right out of the game.
3: Do you know what happened with that song chorus, by the way?
0: No.
3: So she was on it, and she left that day without signing the contract she was supposed to sign.
0: Oh, no.
3: Like, it was just kind of like I didn't sign anything. And then they were like, you didn't sign anything.
0: Oh, that's not nice.
3: Yeah, I know, right?
0: I mean,
3: wow.
0: Was this before she was a big star then and all that? It's like, oh, wow. Interesting.
2: Mm-hmm. Number three.
0: Number three. Okay, Kesha claims she once broke into an L.A. home to leave her demo on the table of what music icon?
1: Madonna.
0: Madonna, good guess.
3: Good guess.
0: That is incorrect. I'm so sorry.
3: Oh.
0: Okay, big five questions rolling.

0: My sister Marcia in Des Moines just texted me. She said, she said, awesome. What is? And I was like, I don't know. What do you mean? What is? And I look back. My phone just texted her. It's here. Isn't that weird?
1: That is very weird.
0: 16. My phone said, texted my sister Marcia in Des Moines. It's here. And she said, awesome. What is it?
1: That is so weird.
0: Oh, now
1: the time has come.
0: Now, wait a second. Now it texted her, not here. What's going on? What's happening?
1: Weird.
0: Is it listening to me? No, it can't be. It's not on the thing. It's on the microphone. Sorry. She said, oh.
1: We're on the radio, Dave.
0: I know, but this is so weird. Isn't this crazy?
1: It is. It's kind of weird.
0: My phone said, it's here. My sister Marcia said, awesome. What is it? It says. And then my phone said, not here. I wonder if my son has my iPad at home or something.
2: Oh, maybe.
1: Oh, yeah.
0: You know what I mean?
2: Yeah, that makes sense.
0: Somebody has my phone, but it's really a weird conversation going on right now. Okay. All right. Who's next? Do we go to number line three then? I think it's Rachel.
1: Yes.
0: Rachel, are you there?
3: I'm here.
0: We're re-beginning. So here we go.
4: Number
0: 5 seconds on each one. What is Kesha's full legal name?
3: Kesha Rose Siebert.
0: That's right.
4: Number 5.
0: Kesha's big break, singing the chorus of Flo Rida's song. Didn't get paid a dime for it. What was it?
3: Right Round?
0: Right Round. You spin me right round, baby, right round. That's a good song. All right.
4: Number 6.
0: Oh, wait. Number 6.
2: I know you're in 5.
0: Oh, I'm sorry. I'm not listening and I'm just playing them.
2: I wondered.
4: Number 3.
0: Here we go. Number 3. Kesha claims she once broke into an LA home to leave her demo on the table of what music icon?
3: Is that Prince?
0: It is Prince.
2: Yay.
0: Yes. Yeah. Wow. That's pretty cool.
2: I know.
0: What a wild story.
2: Yeah. Right?
0: I mean, it paid off, I guess.
2: But if I were Prince, I would be freaked out.
0: Yeah.
2: You broke into my home.
0: Yeah, man. But this is pretty good. maybe.
4: Number 4.
0: Okay, I think I got the right number. Number 4. Along with singing, Kesha also writes songs for many popular pop stars. What Britney Spears comeback song is she credited for writing?
3: Is it... Oh, gosh.
0: Oh, time is up.
3: Fill the world in.
0: Shoot. Thank you. Bye.
5: Big Five. What's your get them right or start again?
0: Big Five question. All right, here comes Abby. Abby got back in.
2: Yeah.
0: I think this is the same Abby. All right, here we go.
4: Yes. Number 1.
0: All right, Kesha's legal full name.
3: Kesha Rose Siebert.
0: That's right.
4: Number 2.
0: Siebert. Sounds like Schubert. Sherbert.
2: Sounds like a lot of things.
0: Yeah.
2: Sea Breeze.
0: Kesha's big break was singing on the chorus of this Flo Rida song. She didn't get paid for it.
3: Right Round.
0: Right Round.
4: Number 3.
0: Okay, what house did she break into to leave a demo?
3: Prince.
0: That's right. Now you got
4: Number 4.
0: Okay, along with singing, Kesha also writes songs for other people. What Britney Spears song did she write a song for?
3: Till the World Ends.
0: Hey, that's right. Till the World Ends. Oh, wow. Here we go.
4: Number 5.
0: Final question. Kesha stands. No, if this falls off your body, you should mail it to Kesha to make jewelry. What is it?
3: Glitter?
0: What'd you say?
1: She said glitter.
3: Glitter?
0: Glitter is incorrect.
1: Oh, it's
0: no.
1: Way weirder than
0: this
1: that.
0: This is strange. I'm just reading this for the first time. Ooh, okay. All right, phone number is 317-228-1099. Get all 5 in a row right. We'll give you those Kesha tickets. You got this. Call now. 317-228-1099. Smiley Morning Show is on ZP.

0: believer? Are you?
1: I'm asking, are you?
2: I semi-believe.
1: You a little bit semi-believe?
2: Okay. Yeah.
1: That's good enough.
2: A medium believed.
3: I enjoy the believes.
1: Yeah.
3: I don't know if I could consider myself a believer.
1: Okay.
3: But I enjoy him.
1: Okay, how about Sammy Hagar? Are you a Hagarist?
3: Oh, my husband loves Sammy Hagar.
1: Yes, he's coming to town this week.
3: He's coming to town on Sunday.
1: Okay.
3: And my
1: Ruoff.
3: Husband.
1: Oh, God, that's huge. Ruoff Music Center. Saturday.
3: Now, yeah.
1: Well, I just saw a story about him this morning. Sammy Hagar isn't ashamed to admit when he has low ticket sales. He recently had to move a bunch of dates in the UK to smaller venues because of it. But Ruoff is huge.
3: Everybody is dealing with this.
2: Right, and I think it's okay to say so.
1: Yeah,
3: it's weird that there are so many people that are like, I'm taking a mental health break right now. And it's like, no, you aren't. You didn't sell any tickets.
2: It's happening to everyone. It's okay.
1: Sammy says, quote, I love the fact that we've moved into smaller venues. So it'll be full instead of playing some big giant place that holds 12,000, but there's only 6,000 people there.
2: Well, good for him.
1: The ambience of that is so much different.
3: Oh, sure.
1: And that's what we've that's why we changed it. Guilty as charged. We didn't sell it.
3: I feel like Sammy Hagar is the only chance I have to go into Cabo because my husband does not like to spend money on vacation. Well, I should just say, my husband does not like to spend money, period. But especially on vacations, because that is not a necessary expense. And there's something on the house that probably needs fixed. And so I keep saying, like, wouldn't you like to see Sammy Hagar in Cabo? Like, wouldn't that be the ultimate? And I think I'll get him.
1: He does a lot of shows. I know he's got his Cabo Wabo restaurant bar there.
3: And he's there quite a bit. And my husband has this fraternity brother who is a crazy Sammy Hagar fan and like knows how to get into these parties and like has been doing this for years. So my plan is coordinate with this guy.
1: That would be so much fun.
3: To find the time that Sammy Hagar is going to be there. And then boom, I get a trip to Cabo and I only have to sit through one dumb concert.
1: One dumb concert and then the rest of the weekend is fun.
3: The rest of the week is me, baby.
2: And really, you don't have to sit through a concert at all. He and his buddy can go.
3: I mean, I'll go. I've been to a Sammy Hagar concert. It's not terrible. I don't know a bunch of the songs. Van Halen, I don't know, not my thing. But my husband loves it. He's so happy.
1: We used to go there a lot. I got a buddy, you know, Bill Boss, and his wife has a house in San Jose del Cabo.
2: Oh, so. I've been to that house. It's gorgeous.
1: Gosh, it's so nice. So I remember a bar, I think it was a restaurant, El Squid Row. Either that was the bar or the sushi place, but it's just down the street. But the marina down there, it's just so nice. Man, I'm so jealous that you're even thinking about it.
3: Oh, I know.
1: This is the way in.
2: Wait, this I'm is my thinking way. About it. I'm not going, but I'm doing things about it.
1: I'm jealous of you, too.
2: I'm right now picturing sand.
1: Damn.
3: It's my trip. Get off my trip,
2: I'm picturing
3: lady.
2: Your trip.
1: You guys are all picturing
2: I picture myself next to you at the Van Halen concert, because now I picture you inviting me.
1: I can't even afford to picture it. What was Sammy Hagar's single?
3: I can't drive 55.
1: No, that was Van Halen. Right. Yeah.
3: I can't drive 55. Yeah, if I got that wrong, I wouldn't be able to go home today. My husband would be so mad.
2: Okay, so I guess I'll go to Cabo with David. As we were saying, I'm picturing that now. You didn't get to go because you didn't know.
1: I saw a video on TikTok or something of David Lee Roth, the other Van Halen guy.
3: Yeah.
1: And, these guys are just older.
3: They're
1: struggling a little bit, too, singing. And they can't jump like they could.
3: No, but I will tell you, there is a Van Halen tribute show coming up.
1: Oh, is that good?
3: And the tribute, they are in the skinny pants. They're doing all of the jumps.
1: Great. And they're younger.
3: It is fantastic. I had so much. The Van Halen tribute, that was a good time. We went the Vogue like a year ago. They're coming back around this summer.
1: I'm picturing myself going to that, actually.
3: Yeah. Well, it's at the Hi-Fi.
1: Okay.
3: I do love the Hi-Fi.
1: Hi-Fi is good, too. Okay, shall we see if we can get a winner on the Big Five question?
3: Yes.
1: This is Kesha, the Kesha version.

0: got to get them all right or we re-begin, as the song says. April, here comes the big five. Are you ready?
1: I'm ready.
2: Number one.
0: First question, what is Kesha's full legal name?
1: Kesha Rose Siebert.
0: That's right.
3: Number two.
0: Okay, Kesha's big break was singing the chorus for this Flo Rida song, even though she didn't get paid a dime for it. What is it?
1: Right round.
0: I hear a little hum in her.
4: I know. We talked about her phone. She says she's not on speakerphone, but.
0: Yeah, it's just a weird.
4: Yeah, you just need to be loud.
0: Yep.
3: Number three.
0: Okay. All right. Number three. Kesha claims that she once broke into an LA home to leave her demo on the table of what music icon?
1: Prince.
0: Prince is right.
3: Number four.
0: Here we go. Almost there. Along with singing, Kesha also writes songs for many popular pop stars. What Britney Spears comeback song is she credited for writing?
1: Till the World Ends.
0: That's right.
4: Mm-hmm.
0: That is correct. And now?
3: Number five.
0: Kesha stands. No, if this falls off your body, you should mail it to Kesha to make jewelry. What is it?
1: A baby boy's heart.
4: What?
1: A baby boy's heart?
4: No.
0: I don't think that's what we're looking for.
4: If a baby boy's heart falls off your body, you mail it to Kesha?
0: That is not what we're looking for. No, it's something.
4: No.
0: I thought for sure you had it. I mean, maybe she talks about a baby boy heart.
4: I have no idea.
0: This is something she makes jewelry with.
4: Yeah.
0: Specifically. I am so sorry. Oh, no.
4: That is terrifying.
0: It is terrifying. Get them right or start again. Let's go to Rachel. Rachel?
5: Hi.
0: Here we go again.
4: Whoa. Kesha, settle down.
0: I had that ready because I thought she was going to win and I was going to play that.
4: Yeah.
0: You know what I mean?
2: Number one.
0: Okay, Kesha's full name?
5: Kesha Rose Siebert.
0: That's right.
3: Number two.
0: Flo Rida song?
5: Right round, right
0: That's
5: round.
0: That's baby right.
5: Number three. Okay. Right round.
0: All right. And what LA home? What print? Or what icon? Just tell me.
5: Yeah.
0: Number along
4: what
0: with singing. She wrote a song for Britney Spears. What is it called?
5: Till the World
0: That's
5: Ends.
0: That's right.
3: Number five.
0: And here we go for all the stuff. Kesha stands. No. That if this falls off your body, you should mail it to Kesha. She'll make jewelry with it. What is it?
5: Teeth.
0: Teeth is right.
4: Yes.
0: That's so crazy. Is that real?
4: Yes, she does. She has jewelry made out of fans' teeth.
0: That's weird.
4: If you lose a tooth or whatever, you mail it to Kesha.
0: All right, congratulations. You are going to go see Kesha in concert, the show. ZPL presents Kesha at Ruoff Music Center. That's going to be on August 30th. So you've got the tickets.
4: Congratulations.
5: Thank you.
0: Congratulations. 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
14: We've talked a lot about measles over the past year, but mumps has largely flown under the radar, even though it's been making a bit of a comeback as well. That's because fewer people are getting the MMR vaccine, which stands for measles, mumps, and rubella. The vaccine's been around for decades. It is effective. It is safe. What makes mumps outbreaks difficult to contain is that symptoms usually don't appear for 2 to 3 weeks after someone's been exposed. And that can make it hard to pin down where that exposure took place. And someone who is infected can transmit the virus to someone else before they are symptomatic. If you get sick, which could manifest like a run-of-the-mill respiratory virus or the telltale swelling of your cheeks and jaw, all you can really do at that point is to treat the symptoms and also isolate yourself so you don't infect anyone else. I'm Dr. Sanjay Gupta, helping you live a better life.
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0: Smiley Morning Show with Pride Week. We are going to be broadcasting out there this weekend. Saturday, we're going to be there all day for the concerts and stuff. Look for the ZPL tent. We'll have free Kesha concert tickets and stuff to give away. Jonathan Van Ness. What else do we give away? Oh, VIP tickets. We'll get you into VIP at Indie Pride. Mm-hmm. Just find us over there. Also, look for the Smiley Morning Show, as usual, in the Indie Pride Parade. That's along Mass Avenue, and that starts at 10 o'clock.
1: You can't wait.
0: And so if you see us, wave to us, scream at us, do what you got to do.
1: Record us, tag us.
0: Yes.
1: Throw glitter at us. It's all. We'll take it all.
0: Glitter bomb us.
1: Yeah.
0: It is 9 o'clock straight up here. Smiley Morning Show is on. Your weather today, it looks like it's going to be muggy and hot. Like yesterday.
1: Yes.
0: And let's see here. We'll have scattered heavy storms as well. Not everybody's going to get wet, but we might have some rain in the picture. 85 today. Tomorrow, hot and humid. Heavy storms. High 90. Maybe even hotter than that. I've seen even reaching to 92 maybe tomorrow. Thursday, hot and humid. Heavy storms. High 89. And right now in Indy, 74. Any traffic problems right now?
2: We do. On the northeast side, 465 westbound between 82nd and Allisonville Road. The left lane is closed because of an accident. I-70 eastbound between Olney Street and Emerson Avenue. There is a crash there. And then I-70 westbound between Missouri and Kentucky. The outside shoulder is closed.
0: Okay, Julie Moffitt is here with the news. Top three things. And then I've got a sucky sports report brought to you by AES. Here's what's going on.
3: Well, we're looking into a new report just released about how kids in Indiana are doing. So for the first time, the Kids Count data book gave each state a comprehensive score on the state of children's economic well-being, education, health, and family community factors. So the state's overall score was above the national average, so that's good. We ranked 23rd in the country for economic well-being, 11th in education, 27th in health, but 36th for family and community. The health ranking is better than what we've actually seen in the last 4 years, but our ranking for family and community that fell from last year.
0: Number two.
3: Well, police are looking to beef up security as festival season gets underway. A heightened focus on these big gatherings after a shooting in Greenwood. It happened last Friday at a church event. Police say an argument led to gunfire. They say a 16-year-old pulled a gun and then fired multiple rounds. Now, one of those bullets did hit another teen in the foot, but he's expected to be okay.
0: And number three.
3: And President Trump says that the helicopter, the Army, U.S. Army helicopter that crashed near the Strait of Hormuz, they are all fine. The two crew members were not injured. Trump made that comment to journalists late last night while at the John F. Kennedy International Airport after watching the NBA Finals.
0: Okay, thank you very much. Yeah, the NBA Finals game last night. I think they booed our president. Did you hear some of that?
1: I did.
0: Did you see also the video of him going to sleep in the box?
1: In his suite? He was like, that's a surprise.
0: Unless it's AI, I never know what's real anymore.
1: He has to sleep a lot.
0: I would too at his age and a boring basketball game.
1: Basketball's boring?
0: Oh, I'm saying that for him.
1: But is it so boring? Why did he go?
0: Well, he was invited and it probably.
1: I know, but it creates havoc for
0: security.
1: Everyone else.
0: Did you see some of the video? Again, I'm assuming it's real, but just Knicks fans going crazy. I guess I believe it's real. They go nuts.
1: Yes.
0: Knicks fans. So, you know, there were watch parties all around that stadium that had to be moved around.
4: You remember when the IMS, like, there was a couple years ago, there was a conversation about him coming to the Indy 500. Right. And Doug Bowles was like, we don't want that.
0: Yeah.
4: Because it will
0: appreciate it.
4: But everybody getting into the stadium.
1: I don't think Doug
4: starting
1: Bowles
4: on time.
1: Said that. But I think the security guys were saying that.
4: Well, they were just saying, like, it would disrupt how the Indy 500 operates.
0: Yeah,
4: that was their fear.
2: And that's much bigger. And I was seeing that there were small businesses like bars around Madison Square Garden that couldn't be open because of it. They were expecting this huge night of like a ton of money. And
0: but there were big fist fights and just people going crazy, climbing signs and just, you know, breaking things. It's crazy.
2: It is. I also
0: and they lost. I mean, if they win, they might even go crazier.
2: I know. I don't want to be in New York then.
0: I don't either.
2: Yeah.
0: I heard it's crazy outside Madison Square Garden.
2: So they have that celebrity row where it's, you know, like all
1: Ben
2: the
1: Stiller,
2: big...
1: Ben Stiller, Timothy Chalamet,
2: and all that. You can't buy those seats. They give them to celebrities.
1: I didn't realize they gave them.
2: And
0: I didn't
2: so
0: know that
2: they
0: either.
2: Did a fundraiser you could buy two of the seats on Celebrity Row for that game, and it went for $1 million for two tickets. It was like
0: some rich person,
2: venture capitalist firm.
0: Yeah, exactly.
2: You know, like not a person, but.
0: Well, I can tell you the Spurs did beat the Knicks last night, 115 to 111. Unbelievable. This Wemby guy, 7'4", plays for the Spurs, had 32 points, 8 rebounds, 6 assists. Got that final score last night. And the Knicks now still lead the series 2-1. It's a best of 7. And next game will be tomorrow night in New York again. Let's talk about the Fever.
3: A thrilling finish for the Fever. Look at that clutch shot from Caitlin Clark. She is always money. This is on the road against the Washington Mystics.
5: And the three falls, giving Indiana that 2-point win. That win was much needed after a disappointing loss over the weekend.
3: Clark, Aaliyah Boston, and Kelsey Mitchell all had big nights. The Fever started off hot with 16 of the team's 21st quarter points from Clark. Also, they expanded their lead in the second, but the Mystics started chipping away in the third.
5: So with about 10 seconds left to play, Fever up by one, but the Fever foul, and the Mystics make two free throws, taking that 1-point lead. And that's when Sophie Cunningham inbounds the ball to Clark, and then we saw that game-winning shot. So Fever won this one 78-76.
6: I better make this because I missed my free throws.
0: Yeah, she missed her free throws. Like, it was awful. It was like, we're going to lose it.
2: I know.
0: My wife turned the TV. I was like, I'm not watching this anymore.
2: So you can watch it downstairs. She is so funny. She will get so into it, but then she'll stop. Yeah. She just walks away. Yeah. And I'm like, no, this is the part we have to watch. We've been watching all of this for this part.
0: Yeah, the Fever won. Can we watch the next game? Because I was just testing her. I said, no, we're not watching that. So she woke up this morning and she said the best thing ever to wake up. And she said, to start my day hearing the Knicks lost at home.
2: Hilarious. She is so aggressive. Yeah. It's very funny. Because as a human, she's pretty quiet and like does her own thing. But sports turn her out.
0: Caitlin Clark missed her two free throws and then got that three-pointer.
6: But I mean, like, all those plays are plays we work on after practice. So like everybody knows their role. Everybody knows what they're going to do. And, you know, a lot of the time the credit doesn't go to the person inbounding the ball. Like, that was a tough pass. Like, skip pass, somebody on the ball and across the court. And, you know, Cody almost got a fingertip on it. Kind of worked out perfectly that she went for the steal. And it's honestly probably the most wide open shot I had all night. So my hands got a little clammy, but it's still winning, I guess.
5: It still worked out in her favor. Caitlin Clark ended with 19 points. Kelsey Mitchell had 15 and Aaliyah Boston 14 points.
3: And the Fever are back home at Gamebridge Thursday, back on Channel 13 as well. So they'll host the Chicago Sky. Tip off for that one is at 7.
0: 7 o'clock games, which makes it good because you can still watch those NBA games too. NHL, the Vegas Golden Knights lead the Stanley Cup Finals 2-1 over the Carolina Hurricanes. They play tonight in Vegas. And tonight, it's $2 Menu Night. I did it again. It's Tuesday. It's $1 Menu Night.
2: $1 Menu.
0: So we're talking about hot dogs and peanuts and potato chips and popcorn.
2: It's $2 if you want to get two hot dogs.
0: That's
2: true. There you go.
0: Or two churros.
2: Ooh,
0: or how many come in a
2: so
0: package?
2: Good.
0: Is there a couple
2: Just
0: of churros?
2: One.
0: Just one. Okay. Yeah.
2: Don't get greedy. It's $1.
0: Indians play it tonight.
2: They are.
0: NASCAR race will be the Great American Getaway 400. That's at Pocono. We've got Indy 11 playing the Pittsburgh Riverhounds Saturday at home. And then just I'll throw this into sports, but you guys know who Shaquille O'Neal is.
2: I've heard of him,
0: also
2: yes.
0: known as DJ Diesel.
2: That's right.
0: Oh, yeah. Well, attention, West Lafayette. Attention, West Lafayette. And the Neon Cactus. He's actually showing up to West Lafayette on Saturday, September 26th. Same day Purdue plays Notre Dame at Ross-Ade Stadium. But you got him, Shaquille O'Neal, DJing the night at Neon Cactus, baby.
2: I love that. That's so fun.
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15: How often do you stop to wonder whether you should share something that's revealing, maybe even embarrassing, with a partner, a friend, or even your boss? In her new book called Revealing, The Underrated Power of Oversharing, behavioral scientist Leslie John says doing just that can help you deepen relationships that are vital to your life. We need people to trust us in order to get things like love, friendship, and career success. That's what she told us. When you make yourself vulnerable by revealing something sensitive, it does make other people trust you. In turn, when you ask someone to reveal something about themselves, showing that interest will generally lead someone to like you more. Why? Because people like to be asked about themselves, she says. It also signals that they are discriminating and choosy, but in a good way. I'm Dr. Sanjay Gupta, helping you live a better life.
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1: Kids start to get skeptical about you and the things you're telling them around age 6. 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
2: I can handle it. 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
3: What?
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1: Why take a bunch of sleeping pills when you can eat chocolate before bed? Researchers found that milk chocolate before bed can actually start to make you feel relaxed and sleepy. Now, they only say do a few ounces, which means that that family-sized bag of M&Ms in your bedside table is not quite what they're talking about. But if you only have a little bit, it's not so bad.
4: We have a chocolate cake that's infused with chocolate, served with chocolate ice cream and a molten chocolate topping.
5: We'll have one of those with 4 spoons.
6: More like 4 of those with 1 spoon for me.
1: You have an office that's doing fantasy football, it's probably a good thing. As long as the office behaves themselves and doesn't get crazy.
7: Are you kidding me, Dick?
8: No, I'm not kidding you, Bill. I'm playing against my father-in-law this week, and if he doesn't score this touchdown, I lose.
1: It encourages a sense of community, and it benefits the long run, so even losing that little bit of productivity will be worth it for the people bonding with each other.
7: Your team is in first place, and you're over here bitching about your kicker. Plus, you're about to get an extra point for the PAT.
8: Yeah, don't be greedy, Bill.
9: Stop being greedy. Bill.
8: Bill.
9: Fine.
8: Bill.
9: Yeah, Bill.
6: He said fine.
8: Bill. Bill.
9: Yeah, Bill.
0: More for you coming up in Nikki's Quickies on the Smiley Morning Show.
10: I just closed up my online work training, that we have to do.
11: Yes. Did you learn how to not harass us?
10: Oh, no. When you weren't in here, I was telling Nikki how you harass me.
11: Oh.
10: Because of my age. Any person over 40 years of age, mm-hmm. I learned, can be ageist.
11: Well, guess what?
10: Ageist.
11: We're over 40. So now you're harassing us for our age. Yeah.
10: Wait, I'm harassing you for harassing me?
11: Yes.
10: Is that what you're saying?
11: That's happening. We should call someone.
10: I'm just curious. Does it save it? Does it know where I'm at in my training, or do I have to start again?
11: Oh, I don't know. Okay. I just did it.
10: Okay. Never mind. Well, figured it out.
11: I just did it. I watched it very intently.
10: Yeah, right.
11: And was very carefully, thoughtfully answering the questions.
10: Some would say.
11: I can tell you that we harass each other on the regular.
10: I got to use my commercial break wisely. You know, when there's commercials on and we're not talking, I might as well get some other work done. You know, I'm multitasking over
11: here. Absolutely.
10: Okay, Smiley Morning Show is on the air. Hello, hello. Good morning, good morning, good morning.
12: Hey.
10: Hey.
12: I was wondering if you could play Lost Boy from the movie Peter Pan.
10: Oh, okay. Yeah. Lost Boy, Peter Pan. How does it go? Could you sing it for me a little bit?
12: I am a lost boy. That's all I know.
10: Oh, yeah. Is that more of a current song? Not too old, is it? I've heard that before. Oh, okay.
11: Do you know who sings it?
10: Is it a more current Peter Pan?
12: I think so, and I think it's something Ruth.
10: Oh, Baby Ruth.
11: Baby Ruth.
10: Or Butterfinger.
11: Maybe it was
10: Fresh guaranteed.
11: Babe Ruth?
12: Oh, my gosh.
10: Sorry about that. I don't know. So many children are off, and you're not a child. How old are you?
12: 24.
10: You're 24? You sound a lot younger. You sure you're not lying? Give me your date of birth. Go for it.
12: No.
10: Give it to me. I need it. See, I knew it. You're a liar. Got you,
12: no,
10: lady.
12: I'm not.
10: And you're probably a boy.
12: No.
10: Okay. What is your name?
12: Rayanne.
10: Okay. All right. Thank you very much for calling.
12: I just wanted to say I like your guys' show.
10: Thank you very much.
13: I am a lost boy from Neverland.
10: I do recognize this song.

0: Yeah, she's got a really good voice, doesn't she?
1: Very beautiful.
0: Ruth B. Not Baby Ruth. I'm so sorry.
1: Our bad.
0: Okay, it's going to be muggy. We have scattered heavy storms possible today with a high of 85. Tomorrow, even warmer, maybe 92 tomorrow. Heavy storms, chances, hot and humid again. Thursday, same thing, hot and humid, heavy storms possible, high of 89. And right now it is 74 degrees. And we are looking for those hot dads.
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0: Yeah, you can nominate your hot husband as a sweet, sweet dad. And the grand prize winner this year will win all kinds of stuff. 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We just added to the prize. Lots of concert tickets. 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Really cool prize pack for you if you want to win. 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
1: Yes.
0: So here comes another nomination.
1: Yes.
0: And do we know where this family is from?
3: Oh.
0: Never mind. Never mind.
3: 46222. Google 46222.
0: I was telling her yesterday I like to be local.
1: Speedway. You know?
0: Oh, that was quick.
1: Yeah.
0: Speedway. Okay.
1: Yeah, I'm a fast typer.
0: Yeah, you're very fast. Mm. Hello, Speedway.
3: This is Mercy.
0: Mercy.
3: And her boyfriend, Michael.
0: I had a goat named Percy.
3: Oh.
0: I'm going to throw that out there.
3: Okay.
0: Yeah, and Penny. We had a bunch of goats on the farm, and they were all peas. I can't remember any other of them, but there's Percy and Penny.
3: Okay.
0: So
3: every time I think of you and goats, I just remember that time we went to Connor Perry.
0: Yeah, oh, yeah.
3: And you had a
0: Mountain Dew?
3: Yeah, a Mountain Dew in a styrofoam cup that you got at a gas station. And you were like, watch this. Goats will eat anything. And he stuck his plastic cup out. And the goat just took a big bite of styrofoam. And I was like, no,
1: you don't
3: stop that.
1: Feed goat styrofoam.
3: Luckily, it spit it out and I was able to grab it. But I was like, what are you doing?
1: At your
0: when
1: farm?
0: I lived on the farm, I would climb this blueberry tree. Me and this goat, Penny.
3: You had a blueberry tree?
0: Yes. And it was the tree would spread out. So you could.
3: On trees? I thought it was a bush.
0: Oh, no. Blueberry trees.
3: Wow.
0: Oh, no. I'm sorry. Mulberry.
1: Mulberry tree. I love mulberry
0: They're
1: trees.
0: They're so good.
1: We had one growing up, too, and we would just climb all over that thing and eat them.
0: They stain your everything around it.
1: Everything.
0: So you want to make sure you...
1: That's how you know it's mulberry season, because you put sections of the moan on are all black.
0: Oh, is that right?
1: From the mulberries falling. But I'll stop. I didn't eat off of the highway tree, but I almost did the other day, because I saw the ground and I was like, this is right next
0: season.
1: To I-70. Probably not these mulberries.
0: Not these. Probably grown from unhoused people that are living underneath the tree. Urine.
1: Is probably the way. Yeah, the fumes from the cars. Yeah,
0: maybe.
1: Just didn't seem.
3: Yeah.
0: But I would climb up this tree with Penny. And Penny would eat my
3: pants. The goat would climb up the tree?
0: Yeah.
1: Goats can climb anything.
0: These trees, it was kind of spread out the way the trees went up, the branches went up. So it wasn't straight up.
1: It's like a gradual.
0: Yeah.
1: Yes, because we used to climb that one too. Yeah.
0: And Penny would eat whatever I had. Like some mulberries, if I give them mulberries, and they would, the goats would eat all of them off the ground.
1: Mm-hmm.
0: But then eat my pants as well.
1: Oh, the pants.
0: Chew up my jeans or whatever I was wearing. So I'm like, stop nibbling on my butt. Penny.
3: Can we get back to Who's Your Zaddy?
0: I forgot what we were doing.
3: We're doing Who's Your Zaddy.
0: Oh, that's right.
3: Yeah. So if you win this, your husband gets dinner at Eddie Merlot's.
0: Right.
3: Concert tickets. And there's like three shows. Godsmack.
0: Oh, yeah.
3: Five Finger Death Punch. Rob Zombie.
1: Wow.
3: And a grill.
0: And a grill, too.
3: It's like the ultimate Father's Day package.
0: Do we know the stats on the grill? I like to be very clear for my Hoosier listeners.
3: Well, I can tell you it gets up to 800 degrees.
0: Wow, that's pretty good.
3: And
0: is this a gas grill, I'm assuming?
3: Yeah.
0: Okay.
3: And it cooks things. Yeah. Uh-huh.
1: It cooks things.
3: Uh-huh.
0: Oh, wow. Thanks
1: There's
0: for all
1: probably
0: that.
1: Like a lid.
3: Yeah. Oh, yeah. Definitely a lid.
0: Thank you guys for the information
1: and
0: on
1: maybe
0: my
1: feet?
0: Grill giveaway.
1: Somehow it's on the ground.
3: Yeah. Propane not included.
0: Got it. Let's hear the story. And these guys are from Speedway.
3: Speedway. She says, my boyfriend has been such a great stepdad to my 10-year-old daughter. We first met on Facebook because we had a bunch of mutual friends from an old job where we both worked but never met each other. And I thought his beard was so sexy.
1: Oh.
3: So I messaged him asking if he remembered me. One of the first times we FaceTimed, my daughter decided to grab the phone and give him a test and grilled him with 20 questions, telling him if he didn't pass, he could not date me.
0: Oh, that's
3: hilarious. I was sure that was going to be the end and he was going to stop talking to me right then, but he didn't. Fast forward a year and a half, my daughter and him are best buds. He's an amazing boyfriend. He cooks, he cleans, he grocery shops, he does laundry, and probably does more than I do. He works full-time, sometimes overtime, and is agreeable to anything I could ask him to do most of the time. I appreciate him so much, and I just want to show him that I love him.
0: Oh, how sweet is that?
3: Aww.
0: Okay, all you have to do to nominate your husband, your hot husband, is he a Hoosier zaddy? Tell the whole story. Go to WZPL.com. We're reading nominations on the air. That person is in the running as well.
3: Yeah.
0: And for the grill now and the concert tickets and the dinner at Eddie Merlot's. So awesome. 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Sabrina Carpenter.

0: Sabrina Carpenter. Sabrina Carpenter. So I saw something online from BuzzFeed, and this is where, you know, they present a question and then you post things on it. So it's not officially like a, like a survey or anything like that. So anyway, I thought I'd present this and maybe invite listeners to call in. I know we got a lot of people that commented on our social media, but things that used to be affordable now feel like a luxury. You know what I mean,
1: oh,
0: guys?
1: Oh, yeah, especially now.
0: Something like gas keeps coming up. I mean, gas prices are so crazy.
1: They're nuts.
0: Someone said here, vet care, it's way too expensive, and pet insurance never seems to cover it.
1: Yeah.
0: Interesting.
1: Pet insurance doesn't seem to want to
0: do
1: much.
0: Well, that's like insurance overall. Yeah, it's like, exactly. Oh, that doesn't cover that.
1: Yeah.
0: You know? Okay, I thought that was interesting. Someone said red meat.
2: Mm. Oh, that we've been dealing with that. We used to eat steak quite a bit.
0: Yeah.
2: And, you know, not quite a bit, but like at least once every other week or something.
0: Right. Sure.
2: And now it's like we did actually just have some T-bones yesterday because my son was like, why are we eating giant T-bones? And I was like, they were on sale. Yeah. I had to get it. So if it's two meals out of it, then it makes sense versus, I mean, steak is just, the red meat is so expensive.
0: Yeah. Oh. See what I brought in today?
1: Vegetables,
0: because I couldn't afford to bring you filet mignon.
2: Well, I think you need to save up your money and bring us filet next time.
0: Okay, all right, next time. Actually, I bought that. It was like at Kroger. When they cut it up, it's expensive. That's a $10
1: container.
0: Oh, it's
1: so expensive. You pay a fee for them cutting it for you.
0: Yeah, so I was like, all right, I'm bringing that in because no one ate it this weekend.
2: And I always worry that they're using like the veggies that nobody else wanted from the produce section.
0: I don't know. These were really good.
2: Okay, good.
0: If you noticed, they're very fresh.
1: Yes.
0: They must have just made them a few days ago. Because there was no, like, sometimes you get cauliflower and you can see the browning on it. Yeah. The cost of maintenance on your house. Good luck getting anything fixed for a reasonable price.
1: Oh, yeah. Mm.
0: Cable TV. Yeah. And even if you cut the cable and went to all the services, you're paying more.
1: They just keep going up every 6 months.
0: Movie tickets. Yeah. That's expensive. Take a family and then you're buying popcorn. Sneakers, someone said.
1: Mm-hmm.
0: Yeah. Babysitters. Yeah.
2: Oh, yeah.
0: Concert tickets. No kidding. This person said, I saw Bob Dylan back in the day for $6.50. Okay. Dating yourself a little bit, but yes, it's true. The dentist.
1: Yes.
0: Yes. I just went to the dentist and they showed me all these things. They need to extract a tooth. That was like $8,000 to extract a tooth. And then we want to do laser your gum thing. And then we do gum therapy. And we want to do this. I was like, send that to me. I'll discuss it with my family first.
1: Yes, costly.
0: It's like, I don't know how anybody pays
1: for
0: that.
1: If you want,
0: kind of
1: I could do your gum therapy.
0: Yeah.
1: Hi, guys. Is he brushing you? And how do you feel about that?
0: Gum therapy. Let's see here. What's next? Dentist. Any house. Someone said, in 1955, my parents bought their home for $16,000. My father made $5,000 a year. Today, that same house sold for $1.7 million.
1: Yeah. All those boomers running around like, stop buying coffee and you could buy a house. Yeah. It's like, no, bro. Do you have $500,000?
0: Yeah.
1: Because I don't.
0: Even our house is like crazy, like what it's worth now, they say.
2: Uh-huh.
0: But then you'd sell that, and then you'd still have to buy another house.
2: You have to buy something else. Yeah.
0: Yeah, so it's...
1: And it's not worth... Like, it's so inflated.
0: Yeah.
1: They're not... When I tried to buy a house after my divorce, I genuinely tried, but I was going into homes that were in my budget, and they were... Like, the roof was collapsed in, or they were burned. And I was like, this is what I can afford? I'll just do an apartment then.
0: Yeah. And how's that working for you?
1: I love it.
0: Yeah, that's good.
1: I
0: love that you're downtown and... I'm just so jealous of you downtown.
1: It's fun.
0: I got a lot of jealousy this morning about
2: you
0: guys.
1: But summer's coming too. And they just set up Spark on the Circle. So half the Circle's all like places you can sit and play games and you can buy drinks and stuff like that. It's so cool.
0: I love that. Okay, smiley survey. The topic.
3: Ooh, the topic.
0: Yeah, what's something that you used to think was affordable and now has become luxury? So what do you see there on your social media?
2: Lots of people saying cars.
0: That's payment can
2: be like a mortgage payment.
0: Well, that's
2: anymore.
0: The thing. I mean, you know, I've got that 2016 Tahoe. Yeah, I'm fixing brakes and doing some things, but I don't have to pay a payment every month.
2: Well, and somebody was saying, like, now the newer cars are so computer-generated that it makes it hard to fix them on your own.
0: So much computer stuff involved.
2: So it's like, you know, it's almost a luxury to have an older car because you can actually fix it.
1: Megan said cell phones. She said, when previously, back in my day, we got the newest phones for free for renewing our contract.
2: Yes. Right.
1: Now they're $1,000.
2: Mm. Yeah. Jamie said, this is a dumb one, but candy. Used to be like 75 cents to a dollar for a candy bar in the checkout. So, you know, we would always grab one. Now it's almost $3.
0: Are they really? I don't even pay attention.
1: It's
2: used to be a little treat is now too expensive.
1: Well, and you find that like groceries in general, like everything is minimum $5 to $8. Mm. Everything.
0: You know what candy bar I like?
1: What?
0: Heath.
1: Oh, yes, because of the toffee. Heath's not good for your teeth.
0: I'm sure
1: as your gum therapist, I highly recommend you eat a different candy bar.
0: I need therapy for my gums. Yes. Please talk to my gums again.
1: And we're going to... Okay, well, let's talk about your childhood.
0: Okay.
1: did the goats lick your gums ever?
0: Probably.
1: Okay.
0: Probably.
1: Yeah, I can see where all this is stemming from.
0: Yep.
2: Amanda says a full tank of gas.
0: Mm-hmm. Oh, yeah.
2: That is right.
1: Healthcare.
0: Oh, yeah. Yes. Did you see? Maybe it's on the other one, but someone said, I think it was on this post, but it said something about they went to Pilot.
1: Oh, yes.
0: And the way they charge it.
1: Mm-hmm.
0: What was the story?
1: So essentially, the husband went to go and fill up on his way to work last week, and it was $60, but they pre-authorized the bank card for $226, and they can hold that pre-authorization for up to 2 weeks if they want.
0: So that's like, if you put it on a debit, you're screwed.
1: Well, I had that problem. I went when I was in Orlando.
0: Hotel?
1: I showed up at the hotel. It was at Hilton.
2: Yes, I've done that.
1: And they put an $800 hold on my credit card.
2: Yeah.
1: And thankfully, I was able to have that. But there were a lot of other people that were, you know, working this event that were like, I don't have a credit card right now because the Hilton is holding all of it.
2: That happened to me. We in our morning show boot camp, I put it on there, and I didn't have a credit card because my husband.
0: Would not allow you to have
2: it. Not a good idea for me.
0: That's crazy.
2: We've discussed it together.
0: I've done it too.
2: This.
0: Back
2: so
0: in the day,
2: I gave them the card, and then they took all of my money, and I was like, I can't exist in Chicago without money. You have to give me my money back. So I think Nikki had a credit card. She put it on the credit card. But yikes, that is scary when that happens. Bailey said, and this one I agree with. Haircuts.
1: Oh, yeah.
2: Mm. Haircuts are so expensive.
1: Hundreds of dollars.
2: And as a mom of a teenage boy who wants to get his haircut once a month, it is expensive.
1: Yeah those alpaca hairstyles take a lot of upkeep.
2: It's true.
0: Yeah, even my kids' cuts, you know, just like sports clips.
2: Yeah.
0: Expensive.
2: Yeah.
0: Yeah. Anything else you see there?
2: Jill says pro sports.
1: Oh, yes.
2: And dining out.
1: Dining out, lottery tickets even.
0: Lottery tickets. All right, the phone number is 317-228-1099. The topic. What's something that you used to think was affordable, now it's become a luxury? It's crazy. Call in. We are sitting. We're waiting for your call now. 317-228-1099. 317-228-1099. Be a part of the Smiley Morning Show. Don't just sit there. Okay, you can do that too if you want. Let's see. Muggy, scattered heavy storms today. High of about 85. Right now in Indy, we are looking at about 74. What's going on traffic-wise?
2: We have a problem on the northeast side. It's 465 westbound between 82nd and Allisonville Road. The two left lanes are closed, and we are seeing backups past I-69. Then on the south side, I-65 northbound between Thompson Road and 465. There is an accident on the outside shoulder.
0: I saw on Saturday at the Old National Center, they're having Stand By Me, the movie, the film, and it stars 40 years later. So Corey Feldman will be there. Ooh, did I see you just got a divorce? I think I did see that story.
2: Oh.
0: Corey Feldman, Jerry O'Connell, and Will Wheaton will be there.
1: Will Wheaton?
0: Will Wheaton. Isn't that wild? That'd be kind of neat to see.
2: Yeah.
0: We did that thing with a little promotion with the guy from Christmas Story. No, it was a... What was the movie?
1: It was Home Alone, and it was Macaulay Culkin.
0: That was so cool.
1: Yeah.
0: That's what a cool thing to watch the movie with the star. I would love that with like Breakfast Club.
1: Oh.
0: Whoever they could get. Anthony Michael Hall would be so cool.
1: Molly Ringwald.
0: Oh my God, I would die. That was like classic for me when I was a
1: pretty
0: kid.
1: Pretty sweet.
0: Breakfast Club. Edwin McCain in concert with Five for Fighting tonight at Brown County Music Center. Kid Cudi tomorrow at Ruoff Music Center. Damn, that's a huge venue for Kid Cudi.
1: Yeah, that's going to be a great show.
2: It's Kid Cudi with some people.
0: Oh, some others? Okay.
2: Yeah.
0: Pride Night, Indianapolis Indians game, Victory Field, that'll be Thursday. Indy Strawberry Festival at Monument Circle, that'll be Thursday. That's always a big one.
1: Oh, that's got, never mind. Keep going.
0: Italian Street Festival, Holy Rosary Catholic Church, that's Friday and Saturday. I've been to that. That's fun.
2: Nice.
0: Post Malone and Jelly Roll, finally here at Lucas Oil Stadium on Friday. So much going on. Sammy Hagar, you know, formerly of Van Halen, Ruoff Music Center. That'll be on Sunday. Indy Pet Pride at White River State Park. That's great. If you have a gay pet, that's perfect for
2: absolutely.
0: You.
2: Absolutely.
0: On Sunday.
2: And so. Even if your pet is just an ally. That's right. That's fine, too.
0: Allies gay pets or non-gay pets allowed at White River State Park on Sunday.
2: Yes.
0: So, and don't forget, we're going to be in the Pride Parade on Saturday morning on Mass Avenue. Look for the Smiley Morning Show. ZPL will be all day out there at Military Park for the Pride Festival and the concerts and all this fun stuff. 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
8: A better life with Dr. Sanjay Gupta.
9: People have started using AI for all sorts of things, but I cannot think of an area where the stakes are higher than your health. First of all, I'll tell you this. I know doctors who have cracked some seemingly impossible cases with the help of AI, so it can be a powerful tool. But AI can also hallucinate, provide bad advice, and be just as confident when it does that. If you do decide to plug any personal medical information into one of these chatbots, you should know that while the companies that created them have robust privacy protections in place, they are not bound by HIPAA, like your healthcare provider is. Whatever the advice presented to you, take it with a degree of healthy skepticism. Always get a second opinion. And remember, if you ever experience concerning symptoms, skip the AI consult and head straight to the ER. I'm Dr. Sanjay Gupta, helping you live a better life.
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1: Smiley Morning Show is on the air. It's 9:50. It is hot outside. Let me see. It's steamy. It is 74 degrees right now, and we're on our way to 85, and we'll have some scattered rain here and there. Could be heavy at times. So there you go. TikTok Tony time.

0: Here they come.
1: Okay, well, it's Pride Month.
0: Yes.
1: So everybody, you know, all of us straights, we have to make a few adjustments.
0: Mm-hmm.
2: For Pride Month, you cannot say, let me get this straight. You have to say, just so we're queer.
0: Oh, my God. Let me get this straight. No, just so we're queer.
1: Just so we're queer.
0: That is good.
1: It's Pride Month.
0: Okay, got it.
1: Okay, there's a lot of millennial moms out there. It turns out we have been preparing for this whole mom thing for a while.
3: I'm convinced that former millennial party girls make the absolute best mothers. Your toddler is trying to escape. Oh, that was just Susie every Thursday night after too many Four Locos, and the bar decided that it was time for her to leave. She wasn't done partying, but she was wearing 5-inch pumps, and that bitch could hustle. Toddler wakes up at 2 a.m. scream crying and throwing up. We've been dealing with our friends throwing up at 2 a.m. since Shots by LMFAO came out. Built-in bullshit detectors because we were the bullshit. Partied like our life depended on it, and look at us now. It's serving us well, isn't it?
0: Look at that, millennial moms.
1: Right?
0: That's so good.
1: A lot of women are living very independently right now, and we don't need a man, but every once in a while, you might see a reason for a man in your life. So this woman is sitting with one of those cheese sticks that's all wrapped up.
0: Okay. Oh, yeah, a little string cheese or whatever.
1: Mm-hmm. Yep.
0: Wrapped up. Yeah. Okay, I'm envisioning that.
4: Now, I tell you what, I don't need a man for nothing, but it sure would be nice to have a fellow with a pocket knife right about now so I could get into this godforsaken cheese stick, mother.
0: Oh, man. She sounds like a smoker. Right. She sounds old.
1: She's actually not as old as she sounds.
0: Really? Yeah. That's funny. And she pops up on your TikToks?
1: She does.
0: She's pretty funny.
1: Yeah.
0: That is funny.
1: Mental health is important. This woman is reminding us.
5: You'd probably be on psych meds, too, if you were carrying around the weight of being the only one in the world that could prevent forest fires.
1: It's a heavy duty to carry
0: that's true.
1: But we are each the only one. And then this is a little story about a dad and his son.
6: I asked my son what he learned at camp the other day, and he looked at me and he said, Dad, I learned that gay men like Sony, lesbians prefer Yamaha, and trans men like Bose. And I knelt down in front of him, put a hand on his shoulder. I said, Son, those are just stereotypes.

0: Nikki's Quickies coming up next here on the Smiley Morning Show. And it's time to do a little country music break now. Here. You get to do it all the time over there at WAFMS, don't you?
1: WAFMS.
0: This is Ellie Langley, Choosing Texas on ZPA.

0: I can tell. There are a lot of drinking Jack in country songs, I've noticed.
1: Yeah, in general.
0: Yeah.
1: It's one of the hobbies.
0: Always drinking. Beer and Jack.
1: Yeah.
0: Hey, well, even Kesha sings about a bottle jab Jack.
1: Bottle Jack. Yeah. It's true.
0: Well, speaking of Kesha, we've got concert tickets for Kesha to give away all this week here on the Smiley Morning Show.
1: Hell yeah.
0: So keep listening for your chance to call in and win those.
1: If you're a Real Housewives fan, yeah. By the way, Erica yes. Jane is coming with Kesha.
0: Okay, I don't know that show very well, but it's popular.
1: Erica Jane was like a wife of a guy,
0: okay.
1: And then she was like, and he had all this money, so she's like, I'm going to start my pop star career as well.
0: Oh, really?
1: So then she launched this little career. Now, she plays like smaller venues and stuff like that, but if you know, you know.
0: Okay, do you know, Tony?
1: Erica Jane is going to be with Kesha.
2: Of course I know Erica Jane.
0: Okay, all right. How are the restrooms?
2: They're good. Thanks for asking.
0: Are they clean? Are they clean over
2: They're
0: there?
2: Clean. You know, we used Cumulus. To have a problem where someone brought all of their stuff to get ready, and they would just put their makeup all over
1: like
2: everything.
1: They would dump it, and it would be spilling
2: on the sink. So then you couldn't use the sink. So then you're trying to like get around somebody else's stuff to like wash your hands.
1: And then you get makeup on yourself because it was on the counter.
2: And now none of that.
1: None of it.
0: It's nice and clean in there. Good.
2: So clean.
0: Men's restroom are nice. Someone always puts little cartoons in front of the urinal.
2: Oh, that's Stu.
0: Is that Stu? I wanted
1: to a cartoon guy.
0: I'm not a fan of really old cartoons.
2: Oh,
0: but, I don't know.
2: But isn't it nice that he wants to like bring joy to other people?
0: It is very nice. So
1: something
0: we thank Stu.
1: To read. Maybe you should put up your own periodicals up there, you know?
2: Oh, I like that.
1: A little smiley thought of the day.
0: How about little wrappers from hard candies that I eat in the morning?
2: No,
1: you're
2: going to
1: tape up one of those originals.
0: How about weed papers?
2: No, it has to be something entertaining to look at while you're going to the bathroom.
0: I was trying to think of something unusual.
1: You could draw a picture.
0: Draw a picture.
2: Yes.
1: Do that. And
2: I
1: just
2: want
1: put
2: you
1: it
2: to
1: up.
2: Draw a sexy lady.
0: Okay. Oh, yeah. You know,
1: he just took his harassment training. Tony,
0: I can't do that.
1: He can't do that.
0: Yes.
2: Now, but if it's only in the men's restroom.
0: Yeah. Who am I
1: and
0: harassing?
1: They're harassing cartoon ladies, and that's not cool.
0: Okay, time for Hollywood news. Pop culture stuff.
3: Everything.
4: Everything pop culture. Now. These are Nikki's Quickies.
0: Nikki's Quickies. Can I add something to Nikki's Quickies?
1: Sure.
0: I mentioned this earlier, but Shaquille O'Neal, you know, sports guy, athlete guy, he's going to be... he's a celebrity, is what I'm saying.
1: Yeah.
0: He's going to be at Neon Cactus, which is a bar up there in West Lafayette. He's DJ Diesel. He's going to perform at Neon Cactus in West Lafayette on Saturday, September 26th. It's the same day that Purdue and Notre Dame play against each other.
1: Oh,
0: so it's going to be a big
1: huge.
0: Weekend.
1: Yeah.
0: And so anyway, that's kind of cool,
1: Very
0: huh?
1: Very cool,
0: yeah. Hollywood local news.
1: I like Shaq as a DJ.
0: Yeah.
1: I think that's fun.
0: It's good stuff.
1: Yeah.
2: He's just a funny guy in general.
0: Yeah.
2: Mm-hmm. Him and Charles Barkley together.
0: Yeah.
1: Oh, fantastic. So we got to talk about something a little sad. You know, the passing

0: Rob and Michelle Reiner. This was where their son was responsible for that. So their son, Nick, who's now in jail, waiting his trial and all those things. He's 32 years old. And at 30, the Reiners had three kids. And at 30, there's a trust that was supposed to like slowly pay out money to them so that they, you know, like waited until 30, got their lives together. And then, you know, but he's 32. And now he is petitioning the court to get his trust so that he can pay for the lawyers for killing his parents.
1: Oh, what a weird thing.
0: It's very weird.
2: Well, it's one of those things where you go, okay, well, his parents would want him to have lawyers kind of, you know, but like you can't profit off of something that you did.
0: It's weird.
2: It's all a very uncomfortable situation.
1: Yeah, I've never heard of that before.
0: Yeah.
1: I'm sure it's happened before.
2: Oh, like the Menendez brothers. Oh, I mean, they had money and that had to be from their parents.
1: Oh, I see. They're doing it so they can get that money. That's right. That's a whole thing. Okay.
0: So he says,
2: I mean, not that he did it. I don't know that he did it for
0: the money. I don't think that was the reason.
2: Right.
0: But he says that his siblings agreed to it. So it must be something where the siblings have to all say voting like, yeah, you can use the money for that or something. He says they agreed to it, but now he's saying that the trust is refusing to pay that out, which meant the lawyer he had hired, he doesn't have anymore because they're not going to work for him for free. So he was saying that it's jeopardizing his criminal defense, and also that he is seeking accounting and damages from the trustee, like to be able to be
2: paid
0: extra.
2: There's usually an executor of the estate. And so that would be the person that decides this, which is probably one of the other kids. So if they say no.
0: Right.
2: I don't know.
0: That's an icky situation. Yeah. Terrible. Yeah. Then we have Ariana Grande. She and her Wicked co-star Ethan Slater have broken up.
2: Wicked.
1: Oh, wow.
0: Now, this is the person they were both married when they started working on Wicked together. And she does have a habit of this, finding guys who are tied up and then seeing what she can do to get it. And then being bored with it after it's done.
1: Yeah.
0: And so now both of them say that they didn't start dating until they both had left their marriages. His wife disagrees with that. So there's that. But apparently they've been broken up for a few months and it just kind of fizzled out. Nothing crazy. They just went their separate ways.
1: And she have a new album out?
0: Well, it's coming out. So July 31st, Petal will be out.
1: Okay.
0: They're saying it's allegedly not inspired by her relationship with him, but then was it inspired by a girl? I'd like to know what I Hate That I Made You Love Me is about.
1: Yeah.
0: And then Bowen Yang was talking about his leaving SNL and why it was actually kind of delayed. He was not going to come back for the 2025 season at all, but they lost a lot of the big veteran cast members. So apparently Lorne Michaels basically reached out to him and was like, please don't go, we need you. And he's like, nah, I kind of want to go. And so then Lorne was like, what if you stayed for at least half of it so that you could help train up these new casts, because they were young and they needed kind of some older people to guide them through.
2: Sure.
1: Okay.
0: And so that's why he agreed to do half the season, and then he was out by December.
1: You don't say no to Lorne Michaels.
0: Well, he literally said that man can get whatever he wants.
2: Yeah.
0: And he said it was the first time that he felt like someone who had helped him in his career wanted something, like needed him. So it was kind of cool.
1: Yeah,
0: but he
1: is.
0: He felt like his characters were, he always said he was the seasoning in all of the sketches he was in.
2: He was never like the dad.
1: I get it.
0: But I felt like any sketch he was in was immediately better because he was there.
2: Yep. Yes.
1: Yep. Okay, that's it for us. Thanks so much for listening. Another shot, another one. Coming up here at 11 o'clock for your chance to win to see Doja Cat in concert.
2: Ooh.
1: Doja Cat. You pick the town, VIP, the whole thing. Coming up at 11 o'clock here.
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Ordinary by Alex Warren on 99.5 ZPL. Hey, it's Libby here. How are you doing this morning? Did you just enjoy the Smiley Morning Show? I bet you did. I bet it was amazing. All right, up next, we've got Olivia Rodrigo with her new song, Drop Dead on 99.5.

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7: If you are struggling with substance abuse, alcohol, pills, whatever it may be, first of all, it's nothing to be ashamed of. We know addiction is a brain disease, and we also know getting into recovery can be tough. Also, in case this helps, I want to tell you about a new study out of Harvard School of Public Health, which found that spiritual belief, the idea of a steady religious practice, had a protective effect from addiction. Experts we talked to told us there were probably a few reasons why this might be the case. Number one, excessive drug and alcohol use would not be the norm in a religious community, and people want to fit in. Two, a belief in a higher power provides people with hope and solace, great foils for addiction. And three, and I think there's some merit to this, regular attendance in a faith community also provides connection. Just like in AA, camaraderie and social support is often what you need. I'm Dr. Sanjay Gupta, helping you live a better life.
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3: Indianapolis weather. We're looking at a high of 85 and a low of 72 today. Lots of thunderstorms, so make sure to have an umbrella with you because it is going to be stormy out today.
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1: Who is ready for a new song from our amazing, fantastic Justin Bieber? Yeah, that's right. New music from Justin Bieber. Feel like it's been a second, and I'm real glad that we got some new stuff here. 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

Olivia Dean on 99.5 ZPL. I hope you're having a fantastic day so far, and I hope it continues. 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

0: We're looking at a high of 85 and a low of 72. Thunderstorms throughout the day and this evening as well. So it is going to be a wet one. Make sure to have an umbrella with you or just stay inside if you can.
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1: You know who I love, the newest musician on the market. 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Taylor Swift even said she loves his music. And you can't go against Taylor Swift, I'm telling you. You could, but you'd be wrong. 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

Doja Cat is taking her tour nationwide, and we're sending one winner to see her in the city of their choice. You get a trip for two with flights, hotel, concert tickets, VIP lounge passes, and so much more. 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Good luck. Mm.

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1: Hit the Wall is sort of a pivotal moment in Daughter from Hell. It's the first song on the album, but it also, when we made it, felt sort of like the glue between many of the other songs on the record, thematically and also in terms of the production. It felt like the introduction to the album very immediately to me.

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19: We've talked a lot about measles over the past year, but mumps has largely flown under the radar, even though it's been making a bit of a comeback as well. That's because fewer people are getting the MMR vaccine, which stands for measles, mumps, and rubella. The vaccine's been around for decades. It is effective. It is safe. What makes mumps outbreaks difficult to contain is that symptoms usually don't appear for 2 to 3 weeks after someone's been exposed. And that can make it hard to pin down where that exposure took place. And someone who is infected can transmit the virus to someone else before they are symptomatic. If you get sick, which could manifest like a run-of-the-mill respiratory virus or the telltale swelling of your cheeks and jaw, all you can really do at that point is to treat the symptoms and also isolate yourself so you don't infect anyone else. I'm Dr. Sanjay Gupta, helping you live a better life.
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3: Indianapolis weather. We're looking at a high of 85 and a low of 72. Thunderstorms throughout the entire day, so plan accordingly. It is going to be a wet one today.
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Olivia Dean on 99.5 ZPL. We're going to keep it going with a song that you've heard again and again, but I swear I never get tired of it. That's why I keep playing it. I've got Golden for you from K-Pop Demon Hunters. Take a listen. I think you're going to like it if you don't love it already.

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Round trip air, hotel, tickets to the show, VIP lounge access, drink, snacks, all the good stuff, gifts. You could be winning all of this as early as 6 p.m. right here on ZPL. 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

0: Thunderstorms likely this evening. There may be a chance of scattered thunderstorms after midnight. Low tonight around 70, up for your wonderful Wednesday. Storms in the morning, high around 95.
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7: Thunderstorms likely tonight, low around 70, and then cloudy skies tomorrow, becoming partly cloudy in the morning, chance of rain. High around 92 tomorrow. Bring it on.
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